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1: The song of summer. Let's get to it. What do you think the song of summer was? Summer just ended last night.
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1: We had a handful that were in the running.

0: And for 2026, first your runners up. Stateside by Pink Panthers and Zara Larsson. Dracula, runner up.
1: Oh, yeah. I mean, this one has been around forever.
0: I got the math, though. I got the data.
1: Okay.
0: Runner up, Olivia Rodrigo. After we did all of the calculations of spins, hits, requests, all the stuff
1: right.
0: that go into the equation, the number one song of summer of 2026 is...
1: My girl!
0: Midnight Sun's Zara
1: Larsson. Yeah.
0: By the way, she was not your girl 5 years ago when she was still trying to make it.
1: Oh my God, are you kidding me? Zara's been at this for 10 years.
0: I know, but I never hear you say she's my girl.
1: Yeah, she did. Yeah, she did.
0: I don't remember.
1: Yeah, she did.
0: Well, I wasn't here.
1: You don't remember what you did yesterday.
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0: 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And with Snoop Dogg hosts.
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1: 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Michaela said she had a missed opportunity to go out with Niall Horan. I just heard it. Did I not just hear that?
0: That's like her favorite celebrity of all time.
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1: Michaela just said out loud, I think I blew it with Niall Horan. I could have gone out with him, but I blew it with Niall Horan. Because she's looking for a guy. She's trying to find a date. And she just said this out loud. You blew it with Niall Horan. How? When? What happened?
2: Okay, so I got the opportunity to work with him a lot in 2017, 2018. And I had seen him back to back. Wow. So I went out with my friends to Saddle Ranch in West Hollywood. And he was there with his friend. Obviously, I noticed him right away. My friends noticed him. They wanted to go up to him. So it was like an hour later. They went up to him.
1: One fishbowl later.
3: Yeah, exactly. And I went liquid courage.
2: Yeah. And so I kind of introduced myself. And he was like, oh, like, I remember you. And I was like, oh. He was like, I noticed you right when you walked in. How could I forget those eyes?
1: Oh, my gosh.
3: Michaela.
1: And doesn't he have a song, How Could I Forget Those Eyes? I think it's on his album, Saddle Ranch. I think it's on the yeah. Mechanical Bull.
3: Something with hands.
1: Same thing. I love your hands. So, and what'd you do in that moment?
2: You don't understand. Like, I'm a huge fan of him. Like, I had his poster on my college room dorm. So I froze. I kind of just nervously laughed, I think. And then we were just chatting.
1: And now he's had that dinner party and met somebody.
3: After that,
2: he met somebody and he's been with her ever since. So
3: Could have been you.
1: Are they married?
2: No.
3: Not yet.
1: Hope is alive.
3: No,
1: I mean, I don't mean that not in a bad way.
3: I don't mean it like that.
1: Guys, trying to help.
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1: Tame Impala's Kevin Parker wore the jersey of his favorite sports team on stage in Denver the other night. Fremantle Dockers, an Aussie rule football team, which wouldn't normally be news back home in Australia, but Kevin used black tape to cover up the logo of a team sponsor due to bad environmental policies. So it went a little viral. Dracula's. Is it number 3?

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1: 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Now I'm just learning all the staff has had a shot with a pop star and dropped the ball. Michaela Nyhorn.
0: Yeah.
1: Sisney, can't wait to tell me who hers
0: mine
1: is.
0: Mine wasn't a pop star, nor was mine.
1: A star?
0: Yeah.
1: What celebrity did you drop the ball with?
0: He was a reality TV star, which I guess technically maybe he still is. This was at the height of the Hills. So like think 2007, 2008, obviously before Michael. I was at, remember STK? The restaurant had like a bar attached to it on whatever. Anyway, so I was in that bar and him and another one of his buddies go up like right next to me and my friend. And he's literally sitting next to me at the bar. We're ordering drinks. We're kind of chatting. And like, and then after that, I get up. My friend's like, he's totally flirting with you. And I'm like, no, he's not. And then we went back, gone.
1: That's the same as Michaela.
0: It's not the same as Michaela.
1: Who'd you drop the ball with, honey?
2: So mine was circa 2017. Okay.
0: Circa. Take you back.
1: Circa I'm take Marie you Antoinette.
2: Back to when Wonder Woman came out in theaters, okay?
0: Wonder Woman.
2: Wonder Woman came out in theaters and I was working the red carpet. I was doing interviews. So I was like on the job. I interviewed Chris Pine. And then one of my producers was like, you guys really had good chemistry. And I was like, you think? And it was so that he left. It's always someone else that notices and you don't notice it.
1: But maybe he was being nice.
2: Could have been.
1: I mean, the guy's nice.
2: But in my heart, it felt like we had chemistry and like we could have been a thing. And
0: then also you're on the job. So you're feeling like needy.
2: Yeah. And then he like left.
1: Is he married? Is Hope still alive?
2: Married.
1: Oh yeah, that's right. I forgot. And I was there to marry you. So.
2: Yeah.
1: Bad on me.
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0: Have you ever sworn off dating and said, it's not for me, it's over, and then someone pops in that you fall for? Is that the way to find somebody? Tanya?
1: It is if you're Ashton Earl. She's my new obsession, by the way.
0: You see the sister of Alex Earl?
1: Yes.
0: Okay, next.
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0: 99.5, DC's number one hit music station. All right, the trending report. Maybe the key to finding your human is saying I'm done.
1: Okay, Ash and Earl, I'm literally obsessed with her. I didn't know her. I started watching Earl Meets World, and so now I'm, like, familiar
0: with her. This is on Netflix, the reality show?
1: Netflix,
0: okay. Alex Earl's younger sister, Ashton.
1: Rumors are that she's dating Landon Barker, who is Travis Barker's son.
2: Yeah.
0: Okay, sister of Alex Earl.
1: Yes.
0: Son of Travis Barker.
1: Yes, so back in May, she basically went on record saying, I'm done with dating, I'm done texting boys, done being nice and pretending to entertain them. We've all said that before. Then in August, Landon shows up to his dad's documentary premiere, walks in with Ashton, sitting with Travis and Courtney and the Kardashian family. He's also been liking her posts since July. And then earlier this month, Landon showed up to her Netflix show's premiere too. Neither of them said anything. And actually, she stars as a bride in his like latest music video, Landon Barker's music video.
0: Is that because they're dating?
1: Yes.
0: Or is, yeah, I mean, is it like an Easter egg?
1: They're obviously dating. Like, they're obviously dating. But she's only been publicly linked to John Summit, who she dated back in.
0: They haven't said they're dating, but they're appearing in each other's families.
1: Yeah. But the big kicker here is that she was like, I'm done dating. This was May. Yeah. And now she like clearly has a boyfriend.
0: She is Cher.
1: Cher who?
0: Cher.
2: Cher. How do you say
0: Cher
2: who?
0: Oh, Madonna. Cher.
2: Oh my gosh, Cher.
0: Cher announced her farewell tour. Go look it up. And then she came back with an encore.
1: Just there's like another Cher from Clueless. Cher Horowitz. Yeah,
0: I'm guessing.
2: That's a fictional Cher. Okay.
0: The point is, announce the farewell tour and then come back and reprise.
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0: This is Ryan Seacrest here from On Air with Ryan Seacrest. 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
1: Do you have that one friend who's always up on new music? 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

The Fred Show is back tomorrow morning, waiting by the phone from the Hall of Fame. Why did somebody get ghosted? We'll investigate the throwback throwdown. Name that tune battle. $350 with Showbiz Shelly in the showdown. And your Vegas keywords to see Mary J. Blige with Kiki and Paulina. 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

0: 99.5 DC's number one hit music station. This is, I did not see this coming today. So, celebrity fumbles. Michaela says, I think I missed an opportunity to date Niall Horan. I don't know. She told me the story. It sounded pretty good. Then Sissany's like, let me chime in. Brody Jenner. What? And then Tanya says, Chris Pine.
1: Yeah.
0: I don't know. If any of these people are listening or they have friends listening, I don't know. All right. Here's Ronnie.
2: So, mine is Lil Nas X. He came in the office one day and... you know, we're there. He's doing all his interviews and we go to take pictures. Everyone he's not touching in the pictures, but me, he was all over me, like hugging, very touchy.
0: What happened?
2: So then fast forward, I'm out at the Abbey in West Hollywood, just on the dance floor. And I look to my left and he's right there.
0: Not.
2: Yeah. Right there. And I'm like, oh my God, he remembered who I was.
0: Or he followed you there.
2: So we're chatting, whatever. He walks away. Then his friend or publicist or whoever comes over to me and was like, oh, can I get your number for him? Give it to them. Never heard anything.
0: No. Yep. See, that's legit.
2: Yeah.
1: No.
0: And that's legit.
1: The number,
0: you two.
1: The number may have been off.
0: I don't think it's ever happened to me. I don't think so.
1: I think so.
0: You think, but I don't think so.
1: I feel like we had a guest in here that was like, you guys were hitting it off. Oh. And we were like, hello. Was it Aza Gonzalez? Right?
0: No.
1: Total vibes. Yes.
0: Yeah.
1: You know, I ended up naming Aza after Aza Gonzalez because I loved her name so much. But I spell it with an A, not an E.
0: Well, see, that would have been awkward for me.
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1: Halfway through the work week, and it's officially fall. How we feeling? I'm with you this hour at La Cristo Rosas. 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

0: 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And just like that, it's fall. Welcome. 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My name's Crystal Rosas on everything at La Crystal Rosas. And this fall, we're still doing the thing, handpicking these songs just for you, making sure you know what's up in the new music world. 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
1: 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New Steve Lacy with this one is called Oh Yeah. Mom.

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1: 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I was just in Vegas for our 2026 iHeartRadio Music Festival. There are huge posters of Martin Garrix everywhere. His new one with Ed Sheeran here is called Repeat It.

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1: Swifties, that's new Taylor with I Knew It, I Knew You. ¿Qué pasa? I am Crystal Rosas. 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
1: 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More coming for you. It's the new hit list. I'm back tomorrow night at La Crystal Rosas. Till then, the beach is now edge of the earth.

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5: Be here. Everyone's here. Myself, Tino, our producer Matt, of course, Nicasio, and Serena. I'm trying to look out for all the ladies out there today by telling you how to properly go through your man's phone.
6: Yes.
7: Oh my God.
6: I mean, if you're going to do it, at least do it correctly.
5: Okay, so she'll share the tips next, ladies. 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
0: Attention, attention. All my ladies out there, Serena's crazy.
2: Normal she said, crazy.
1: Yeah, it's normal crazy.
0: There are rules to going through your man's phone. She has decided to make this list and share it with the world.
1: Yes. Well, there's really only one rule, and that's just you got to dig deeper. So don't go through the text messages. You got to go through the emails, and you got to go through the deleted folders, and you just really got to search. But I did a video on this, and what's funny is that there's things that I didn't even know about. Somebody said, don't forget the App Store. You can see what he downloaded in the last few months. Also, look at Google history. In my activity, you can still pull it up even if he deleted it. And then someone else said, look at the shared notes. You can apparently have that on iPhone. So I guess he's like, I don't know, keeping tabs on the other girl on his shared notes. And then another one said, if you go to their Google Maps, you could see where they went.
0: Or you could just be with someone you trust.
1: This is true. Also, disclaimer, I think it's a felony to also go through your man's phone. So, I mean, do this at your own risk.
2: Is it a felony?
1: I think so.
2: There's how many times you committed this felonious act,
1: Serena? Oh, gosh,
2: too
1: many to count.
2: Oh, my God.
0: That's crazy. Why, though?
1: I don't know. I was like, crazy back then.
3: I feel like when people like go looking, like investigating their partner, I feel like they never even loved them from the first place. Like, they're trying to get out of the relationship.
1: And some of this, like, this is coming from some men. So I'm like, ooh, you guys are being sneaky, but also you're giving us the tea.
3: I've never looked at my girl's phone like that.
0: Why are you even talking about this now if you're saying this was a past thing?
1: Because I gotta let the ladies know. Because I know there's someone that... How to go through your man's phone if you're gonna do it.
3: I tell my girl all the time, don't go looking for something you don't want to find.
0: Oh, you came up with that? That's crazy, because I never heard it before.
2: It's nuts. Tino Cucino Radio. 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
2: So apparently pets can improve kids' mental health. That's awesome.
3: Yeah.
2: But there is one that can actually make things worse. Serena, what is the pet and why are things so bad?
1: It is a cat.
3: Damn it.
2: Our producer Matt has a cat, been having cats around his kids, and they're always complaining. This all makes sense.
1: The study did say they don't know if the cats actually caused the problems, and maybe the kids did already have like some type of emotional or behavioral health problem, and they're choosing the cats because it's lower maintenance. Yeah. But they're saying also, like, you know, kids get these like strong emotional bonds to their family pets, and cats are kind of more independent, so maybe they don't have that emotional attachment like that kids need.
3: True.
4: So they give just a complex base. They want to go pet the cat and love the cat, and the cat just walks away.
1: Yeah, but cats do have like that little like I'm better than you attitude.
4: That's what I love about it.
2: Just like the owner.
4: Yeah, exactly. What are you trying to say?
2: That you're just like that cat. You act a little better than your kids, and they come up to you for love. You shrug them off.
3: But how lazy is that? That you chose
2: your name's
3: a cat.
2: Matt, it rhymes with cat.
3: That's right.
4: Cat that's like more like a dog. He is very friendly. He's very like snuggly and cuddly. I take him for walks. So
2: just because walk him does not make him a dog.
4: I know. But he does act dog-ish. He's not like one of those cats that just like claws your face when he's done being held or like hides under a couch all day.
3: Did you pick a cat because they live longer and you don't want to have to go through that grief again from your dying dogs?
4: That's part of it. Yeah.
1: Oh gosh, it's terrible that
2: Matt,
1: part
2: you need
1: with
2: therapy.
1: The dog.
2: Tino Cochino
1: Radio. Yeah. More Tino Cochino Radio coming up next.

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2: So how old is too old to be in the club?
3: I think once you reach 21, that's like where you stop. Yeah.
4: Yeah, that's pretty old.
5: 26.
4: 26?
5: 26, surely.
4: Stand by that?
5: I stand by that.
6: If your age starts with a 3, go invest in a 401k, bro.
7: If you're young and hurt in the heart, it doesn't really matter.
8: I'm going to say like 38.
9: It's never too old.
8: Never too old?
9: I'm 101 and I'm still going out. They gonna love me.
2: That one is so stupid. 21. You should stop going out of 21. You can't get in those places until you turn 21, fool. Yeah. That makes no sense. Serena, let's be real. You're 36 now.
1: Yes.
2: Full-on grown woman.
1: Uh-huh.
2: What are your thoughts on going to the club? You did, for your birthday recently, want to do a big pool party.
1: For me, I don't like going to the club every weekend, but if like someone was like, oh, I want to do this for my birthday, like I don't mind going, and I've seen people older than me there, and I never like feel weird about it. I'm like, maybe they're just enjoying life and enjoying themselves. Like, yeah, I don't know, yeah, celebrating. Like,
2: if you want to be... seem to agree. I heard that in your voice. What is it?
10: I can't really get my take on it, because I've been there since I was 17. I was in and out of club 17 years old.
2: No.
10: Like, I practically lived there. I don't know, I feel like...
1: I used to see you at the men's club.
2: All men?
1: The All Men's
2: Coming up next. Serena, women need 8 to 10 uninterrupted hours of sleep. Do you agree?
1: Oh, that would be so amazing.
2: There's an actual name for this. We'll share it with you next.

0: It's hot.
1: 99.5.
0: Women apparently need way more sleep than men. It says, according to this study, dramatically more. It said a man can get away with 7 hours, but a woman needs 8 to 10 uninterrupted hours of sleep.
2: It's because they talk too much.
0: When's the last time, Serena, you slept 8 to 10 hours straight?
1: Gosh, I couldn't even tell you.
0: And like literally years?
1: Probably. Well, no, because we've had like work trips where like I don't take my kids.
2: Oh, yeah.
1: And I don't. Yeah. And I sleep pretty good then. But yeah, like when I'm home, we don't sleep uninterrupted because like, you know, our kids, we put our kids in their rooms. But then like my daughter wake up in the middle of the night or like my son wakes up.
0: This says that it's built into where a woman's hormones are made. It says the name for it is hormonal reserves. And the supply the body has to build in advance. So like tomorrow you have something to run on. It says women spend theirs every day. Most men don't. So women kind of deplete their natural energy in a sense. Mm-hmm. And it's like a cell phone battery. You got to charge it up.
1: Yeah.
0: And you know, once your phone gets to a certain amount of percentage, it starts acting kind of glitchy.
2: Yeah.
0: It's the same thing.
1: I do feel really good when I get at least 7 hours of sleep. But if I don't get sleep for one night, I could function the next day. But yeah, I can't do 2 days in a row of like bad sleep.
2: They're running on fumes.
0: Yeah. It says literally the reason men don't need as much is because of their
2: testosterone
0: lower area. The two buddies that are hanging.
3: Oh, really?
0: Yeah. That it produces 97% to 98% of the adrenals or whatever it's called.
3: What?
0: It all comes from there, yeah.
4: I wonder if I messed mine up by getting a vasectomy.
2: Yeah, you took it out.
4: No wonder I'm so tired.
1: Sleeping man.
0: Coming up next. Pets can improve kids' mental health, except for one that'll actually make it worse.
2: Uh-oh.
0: I'm going to tell you that pet next.
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1: DC's number one hit music station.
0: So apparently pets can improve kids' mental health. That's awesome.
2: Yeah.
0: But there is one that can actually make things worse. Serena, what is the pet and why are things so bad?
1: It is a cat.
2: Damn it.
0: Our producer Matt has a cat. Been having cats around his kids and they're always complaining. This all makes sense.
1: The study did say they don't know if the cats actually caused the problems and maybe the kids did already have like some type of emotional or behavioral health problem and they're choosing the cats because it's lower maintenance. Yeah. But they're saying also, like, you know, kids get these like strong emotional bonds to their family pets and cats are kind of more independent. So maybe they don't have that emotional attachment like that kids need.
2: True.
3: So they give a kid a complex base. They want to go pet the cat and love the cat and the cat just walks away.
1: Yeah. But cats do have like that little like I'm better than you attitude.
3: That's what I love about it.
0: Just like the owner.
3: Yeah, exactly. What are you trying to say?
0: That you're just like that cat. You act a little better than your kids. When they come up to you for love, you shrug them off.
2: But how lazy is that? That you chose a cat.
0: Your name's Matt. It rhymes with cat.
3: That's right.
1: That's true. Oh my gosh.
0: The math is nothing. Yeah,
3: but I have a cat that's like more like a dog. He is very friendly. He's very like snuggly and cuddly. I take him for walks. So
0: just because walk him does not make him a dog.
3: I know. But he does act dog-ish. He's not like one of those cats that just like claws your face when he's done being held or like hides under a couch all day.
2: Did you pick a cat because they live longer and you don't want to have to go through that grief again from your dying dogs?
3: That's part of it. Yeah.
1: Oh gosh, it's terrible that
0: Matt,
1: part
0: you need
1: with
0: therapy.
1: A dog.
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straight up steal your idea, take all the credit, I would assume you feel some type of way. That's where Derek is at right now. He's looking for some perspective on his situation. We're going to read the DM that Derek sent and talk all about it, man. 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
0: All right, so our listener Derek is pissed off because he had a coworker steal his idea. Mm. We're going to have Serena read the DM that Derek sent, and we'll talk all about it. Listener therapy, go ahead.
1: I'm so pissed off and frustrated right now with work. I came up with an idea for a project and told my coworker about it. When we had the meeting with management, he presented it like it was his idea, and I got no credit. Now he's getting praised for it. I want to say something to my boss, but I'll look crazy if I do. I just started here, so I don't have any credibility yet, and I'll just look like I'm trying to steal his shine. What should I do? Confront my coworker, go to HR, or let it go?
0: You got to let it go, I think, just because, yeah, you're new. You don't want to start any stuff. But now you know how this person is. So now you know to keep your ideas to yourself.
1: Yes.
0: And if you're actually a creative, one idea isn't going to make or break you. You're going to have more. So don't worry about it.
1: Yes. And this person, if they're stealing your ideas, clearly they don't have any of their own. So they're going to fall on their face eventually.
2: Mm-hmm. Be loud with your stuff. Like if you put your work out there, be loud with it and let it be known that it's yours. Like
0: even though he's brand new.
2: Yeah, for sure. Your work is your work.
1: You're going to get this man fired.
2: They can't take that away from you.
0: Let's talk to Angelica. We'll see what she thinks about it. She's on hold. She's ready to speak next.
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0: Okay, so Derek reached out because one of his coworkers stole his idea. I guess he's new at this job and they had this big like project everyone was working on. And when he came up with like the idea that like the gold idea, right? The golden idea.
2: Yep.
0: His coworker presented it to everybody, took all the credit, and Derek got no credit. So now he's like, damn, do I call him out because I just started here? I don't want to look crazy, but also I don't want someone just stealing my work. What is the move? Angelica, you heard what's happening. What are your thoughts?
3: Personally, I think that if you're still new to the job, I wouldn't press the issue, mostly because you don't want to come off as that crazy new person. And additionally, I don't think that it's an isolated incident that you have a good idea. You're definitely going to have other ones in the future that you can take credit for then.
1: I hated group projects in school. There was this one time I had to work with like four other people and I could just tell, like, I'm like, I feel like these people aren't going to like do anything. When we had to show up to the day we had to present, I was the only one that showed up.
2: But they all got a good grade?
3: Oh, well, wow.
1: I think it's like, obviously they knew, like, okay, Serena did all the work. But I could not believe it.
3: Hey, at least you got all the credit.
0: Everybody loves a tea, man. We got some tea time coming up next. And today we're talking about what, Serena?
1: Colin Kaepernick is finally opening up about where he stands with Jay-Z. And there's more to the story.
0: After all these years.
2: Yeah, I know, man. Just all right,
0: we'll talk about it next.

0: DC's number one hit music station, baby. It's hot.
1: 99.5.
0: All right, celebrity gossip tea time. Yeah. Serena, we're talking Colin Kaepernick speaking out on Jay-Z, correct?
1: Yes. So he sat down with Trevor Noah, and Trevor Noah just straight up asked him, like, where do you stand with him?
2: I think we have very different perspectives as far as how we operate as a people. There was a point in time Roc Nation was trying to recruit me, saw Jay-Z wear my jersey on SNL. So I had tried to reach out to him previously, in part just say thank you. Wouldn't take a call, wouldn't take a meeting, which all good. Like, I don't know what people have going on, so I'm not asking for anything. He'd asked me to come on stage, take a knee while he performed Story of OJ. That's weird, you won't get on a call with me, but like, you want me to do this? I was like, no, but would love to sit down if you have time.
3: We're like, no thanks.
2: I don't need to be a prop. It's all good.
0: Nicasio, thoughts?
3: I've never come across someone that doesn't like money as much as him. Like, he doesn't want to take anything. Like, how do you make money?
0: He got a settlement from the NFL. How much was that?
4: I think $10
5: million. Oh, that's why.
4: So if you're smart with your money, obviously you can make that last.
1: But that's also true. I mean, I would feel the way he feels. Like, if you're like doing all this publicly, but I'm trying to have a conversation with you to thank you for everything, you're kind of like dissing me. Like, that's weird energy.
0: Chappelle still wears Kaepernick jerseys a lot. And he's got his Carmageddon tour that's kicking off. I'm curious to see if he, you know, like, what's he talking about this time? Dave's kind of become like our
4: political
0: spokesperson. It's like you want to hear what his perspective is on with what's happening in the world. So
4: yeah, he nails it.
0: I'm very curious to see what's happening, man. Carmageddon tour coming to your city soon. Look out for that for sure. Coming up next, we got to recap Serena's fourth wedding anniversary.
3: Did it happen?
0: Hang out.

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0: So our very own Serena just celebrated 4 years
2: her
0: husband, Paul. Now, Mary, they've been together for a minute, but married for 4 years. How was the anniversary? What'd you guys do? Break it down.
1: It was good. It was very simple, but I feel like we needed that just with, like, you know, work. My husband has two jobs, and then with the kids, and now my son's in baseball, and we've just went out of town. So this was just very simple, and that's kind of like what I wanted too, because there was an opportunity to go to a concert, and I was just telling him, like, I don't think I want that though. Like, I actually just want to sit down and, like, have conversation with you and just, you know,
0: so when you say us, like, simple, what'd you guys do?
1: We just went and had chicken wings. But it was at a new place.
0: This sounds like every Wednesday, Serena.
1: No, that's different. But this is at a new place. We hadn't tried it yet. And then we were just, like, looking at the menu. And he's like, oh, well, we have to take a shot before we leave. And on the menu was a deal for Scooby Snacks, which is the first shot that we ever had, like, on our first date, like, 17 years ago.
0: I never even heard of that shot.
1: When we took it 17 years ago, we're like, this shot is so awful. So we're like, I don't know if we want to do that. But then the waitress is like, oh, the best shot is the Scooby Snack. So we're like, okay, well, then we have to do it.
3: So it's a Scooby Snack is a sweet, creamy, tropical green shot made with rum, coconut rum, melon liqueur, pineapple juice, and banana liqueur.
0: Oh, it sounds good.
1: That's, it was good. It wasn't bad. So it was just something very simple. And yeah, just like catching up, just because, like I said, I feel like with life, it does get hard just to, like, you know, be with your partner.
0: Now, shout out to you guys. I think that's awesome.
2: Well, hold on real quick.
0: Nicasio has a look on his face. Why is this? And I'm curious. Are you judging something?
2: A little bit, yeah.
0: Go ahead.
2: That's funny. Yeah, you read me like a book, bro.
0: I know, baby. I know you like the back of my hand.
3: You're not hard to read.
2: Ass or hand?
0: Continue.
2: I saw that he posted it kind of late. And to me, I was married for 4 years. That would have been on the top of a morning type of thing. But I don't know. That's just me, though.
1: It didn't bother me, but it was funny that you say that. Because when we were driving to... to dinner, to eat our wings, he's like, I haven't posted yet, but I am gonna post. He's like, I've been saving the pictures all day and, like, going through the albums of, like, what pictures I want to post. So I'm like, oh, like, well, I
3: was
1: didn't
3: thinking
1: think
3: it out.
1: Yes,
3: uh-huh.
2: Yeah. I mean, that or, like, what was so important that whole day to where
1: he works and he was going through all his photos to see which pictures he wanted.
3: Oh, yeah. Do you have to post your partner on your anniversary?
2: I don't know.
3: You have to.
2: Social media made it a thing.
1: I don't think you have to, but I probably would have felt some type of way.
3: Jimmy's always posting.
0: It's the world we're in, man. Like, you can't act like, even if you don't use Instagram all the time, Matt, I know you're on Facebook all the time.
3: I am on Facebook. So, I like reading the drama.
0: So you're actively on one of these things all the time, then when it's your day, I don't see nothing wrong with posting your person.
1: And I think you want to, like, a part of you wants to feel, like, publicly acknowledged by your partner.
2: That's crazy.
1: Acknowledge. I felt it. That's crazy. Damn it. I messed it up.
3: A couple letters in there.
0: Dude, there are couples that are apparently 50% more likely to get divorced if the wife doesn't do this. We're going to see if Serena does this next.
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0: All right, listen. New research has suggested that married couples who do not share the last name may be more likely to divorce and may end their marriages sooner than couples who share a surname.
2: Oh.
0: An April 2026 analysis by Lyman Stone of the Institute for Family Studies examined 2016 and 2017 divorce records, and I guess they found the spouses who do not share a surname appeared to divorce at about a 50% higher rate.
1: Sheesh.
0: While their divorces occurred roughly 30% earlier in the marriage. Hmm. Now, our producer, Matt.
3: I knew we were coming here.
0: I mean, bro, your wife did not take your last name.
4: Yes, but I see it more as like we're such a progressive couple and we both know our love for each other that it doesn't matter. Who cares if you don't go by the old antiquated rule of, oh, the woman's got to take the man's last name? What happened to her identity?
0: So, in the comments, QDH underscore said, I've never understood how you can marry someone, spend your life with them, and not take their last name. That is wild.
4: The man
0: wild.
4: Doesn't? What does the man
1: I,
4: do?
1: Well, I mean, I've mentioned this before because I kept my maiden name and then I just added my husband's name. But I do regret even just keeping my maiden name. Like, it was hard to get rid of because it is like, you know, you feel like it's your identity, but also just like being a unit. I'm like, oh, I feel like I haven't fully leaned into it. Even my husband, because his last name is kind of hard, like Hinojo. So people like always mess it up. So he even just say like, oh, it's under Serena Perez or, you know, and I just wish.
4: But why is it only the woman that has to make that change and not the man?
0: Now, we didn't make these traditions when Adam and Eve were biting apples. And this, like, we didn't do this. I don't know.
5: Oh, and this is the reason why I say marriage, the whole wedding is for two people. It's for both partners.
0: But it's as if the wife doesn't want it to be for both.
5: Yeah.
4: Why we both kept our own names?
0: What about this comment from at XSum Major? She won't take half your name, but she'll take half your
1: Dang.
0: Mic drop.
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0: So this is kind of a crazy situation. Our co-host Ocasio, you know, he DJs a lot of big events.
1: Yeah. Mm-hmm.
0: He's got a little fan base popping.
1: Thank you, man. Some people don't see that.
0: He had one of his fans.
2: Oh, you like that?
1: Oh, damn.
0: He had one of his fans recently send him a little money, a little Apple Cash, and said, hey, treat yourself. But he's questioning whether or not he should spend it, because is that going to like count as micro cheating? Process that for a second. He'll tell us more about it next inside Real Talk. It's all brought to you by Smart Water. Oh.

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1: 99.5.
2: If you spend money that someone else sent you, would you consider that micro cheating? Like if you're in a relationship. Now, I'll paint the picture a little clearer. Our co-host Nicasio, you know, he DJs a ton of different events. And throughout the years, he's been building up a nice little fan base.
3: Thank you, man. You can follow me at DJ Nicasio, too.
2: There you go.
3: Oh, God. And also, my address is...
2: Okay, so a female fan decided to send Nicasio $25 via Apple Cash. And what did she tell you?
3: She said, you're coming up on a work week. Let me take care of your coffee.
1: Oh, wow.
3: She sent enough for like 4 days.
2: I mean, yeah, $25. That'll knock it out for
1: you. That's a good little deal.
3: Might I throw this in there? She's hot.
2: Okay.
0: Did she put a little kissy face or any kind of
3: emoji?
0: She
3: didn't, but she sent me like one of those, kind of something like that. Yeah, you're right.
2: So, one, have you told your girl about this?
3: No. Hell, why would I do that?
2: Okay.
0: Just talk about it on the air.
1: Red flag.
2: You definitely feel some type of way about it because you haven't spent it yet. Like, do you know her?
3: I know her, yes.
2: But how?
3: Like, through high school.
0: Oh, so this story gets deeper.
2: This isn't even a fan. I take it all back.
0: And this is even worse. You met her in person.
3: I know. That's why I'm saying.
1: Oh, and she knows your girl then?
3: Oh, yes.
2: Oh,
3: she
2: does. There's something about that. We need more of them. We need more of them in the world. They make the world go round.
3: We've been telling you, Serena. Wow. They're out here.
2: Okay.
1: But block her.
3: But my thing is, you think it's micro cheating, but when you went out to a bar and someone bought you a drink, you accepted it.
1: Because my husband knew about it. And also, just yesterday, some woman bought my husband a drink.
2: Why? Yes.
3: That's him.
1: I don't know.
2: Wow.
1: But he walked away. We walked away. He got the drink and walked away.
0: You got the drink and walked away?
1: Well, he did.
2: You guys are like a scamming couple.
0: Yeah, I know.
2: Okay, phone lines are going crazy. People want to talk about it. We have Maria on the line. We'll see what she thinks about the situation next.
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17: Yeah. 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
0: Okay, we have Maria on the line. Now, I want you to be honest with me. We talked about the situation with the co-host Nicasio, where a fan, quote unquote, a.k.a. a friend from back in the day, female, decided to Apple Pay him $25 with a little smiley face and said, here you go for the work week.
2: That's crazy.
0: If he spends this money, do you, Maria, think it's micro cheating?
3: Yes, it is. He needs to send that money back.
0: Who sends money back?
2: That's what I'm saying.
3: He's like inviting it. Like, she can start flirting. It can cause problems. He needs to send it back.
1: You said Apple Pay, and she would need your number for Apple Pay.
2: Oh. She doesn't. She don't have my number.
0: So how would she Apple Pay you, though?
2: I don't know.
0: The lies. He didn't think this through. I mean, let's be real, though. It's not like it's a significant amount of money. It's enough to get a coffee. What, like 10 bucks, something like that?
2: No, she sent me 25 because it was for the week.
0: Okay, hold on. What if he talks to his girl and tells her exactly what's happening? And then depending on his girl's reaction, because if she's cool with it and she's just like, oh, it's just a follower, it's all good, babe. People like you from the radio. It's fine. Go ahead. Then is it a problem if she knows about it?
2: Ooh.
3: I mean, I guess if she's cool with it and she wants, you know, to spend that money to get a coffee too, then that's on her.
0: Uh-huh. No one said to spend it on her, too.
2: No, this is not her.
0: So apparently picks in 0.5 are a thing now, or 0.05, however you want to say it, dude. Mm-hmm. I learned this over the weekend.
1: Oh, you it need is. The ketchup.
0: I know. Like, I knew it was a thing, but I didn't know it was referred to as that.
1: Mm-hmm.
0: Like, they go around saying that. It's not, we'll talk about it next.

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1: I want to send a huge shout out to comedian Denny Love. This guy was on the road for years opening for Chris D'Elia. Now he's got his own tour. It's called the Show Love Tour. And he's all over the place. He's been killing it. And he was nice enough to, after our conversation, which is great, by the way, if you guys haven't heard it, you can just go to wherever you stream your favorite podcast. Search for Tino Cochino. Is anyone listening? And he's on this week's episode. Great conversation. But he was nice enough to let me open up at two of his shows. And his fan base is awesome, but they're also very young, which one made me feel good because I connected. I had him screaming and I was like, oh, thank God I'm not too old for this fan base, you know, because I had a show. I talked about bombing a week or so ago, and that was for a Gen Z crowd. So it kind of had me in my feelings. But this crowd was awesome. They got it. And after the show, I don't think I've ever had a show like where I've opened for somebody else where I got this much fan love. Like people coming up nonstop. Can I get a picture? Can I follow you? What's your Instagram?
2: Nice.
1: But everybody coming up to take a picture, all young, they all said, hey, can we take a 0.5? And then some of them are like, hey, can we take a 0.5? And I'd never heard it referred to as that. I know when you hold up the phone the opposite way and you take the picture. I get it. Uh-huh. But I've just never heard of it referred to as that. And it was nonstop. Hey, we do a 0.5. Let's do a 0.5. You want to do a 0.5? And I'm like, yeah, let's do a 0.5. I just thought it was funny. So I just wanted to throw it out there in case for my older, you know.
3: Here I am.
1: Millennials like moi that don't understand it. Just know that that's what it is.
2: Did they smile in the picture?
1: Yeah.
2: Okay. Because I'll say, have you seen where it's like a thing too with the Gen Z? It's the 0.5. But it's like this like emo looking photo. And they post it everywhere.
1: Oh, weird. No. Yeah. Everyone was happy and smiling and it was all good. But I just thought it was funny. Like, it's, they just got all their little things. I mean, I just felt so old.
3: But do they even know what a 0.5 is? Because it's zoomed out.
1: That's the reason. They want like the high.
4: Gives you the fishbowl effect, kind of.
3: That's dumb though, because it's in there. It's already built in. Just use it.
1: They do use it, but now instead of saying, let's take a selfie, they say, hey, let's take a 0.5.
3: Yeah, and also, a lot of people use it because it makes you look thinner.
1: Yes.
3: Because it like makes it skinny.
4: But it makes you look like you have a huge forehead, right?
3: If
4: you
3: take a big head, yeah.
1: Here's what's funny about
2: capture all the background, though.
1: Here's what's funny about that, dude. I had this one girl come up to me. I never want to feel, you don't want to feel old. And I already felt old because I didn't get the whole 0.5 thing. And this one girl comes up and she's like, you're the one from the radio, right? And I was like, yeah. I felt kind of cool.
4: And
1: she was like, oh my God, my grandma loves you.
4: Oh my God. It could be a young nana.
1: Shout out to the nanas. You're right. She's Mexican. She's probably 34.
4: Yeah, exactly.
1: Listen, coming up next, did you know that fingers have different meanings for rings, not just the ring finger?
2: Ooh, I did not know
1: that. Every finger has a different meaning, and I want to share it with you.

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0: I was just randomly scrolling and came across this. And I don't know if it's real or fake, but it was interesting to me. It says, don't wear rings on just any finger because every finger has its own meaning.
2: How annoying.
0: It says, the left pinky, if you wear a ring there, it means you're not interested in marriage.
3: Oh, okay. Give me one of those.
0: Left ring finger, obviously, married.
2: Okay.
0: Left middle finger means you're engaged. Nobody does that.
3: No, we don't.
0: That's why when I saw that, I was like, oh, this isn't real.
1: Yeah, that's stupid.
0: Left index finger means you're unmarried.
2: Okay.
0: And if you put one on your left thumb, that's supposed to symbolize wealth.
2: A thumb ring.
3: Okay.
0: All right. So right thumb means
3: the right hand too?
0: Means you're confident. Your right index finger means single. Your right middle finger means you're in a relationship. The right ring finger just means that you're in love. And your right pinky, again, means you're not interested in dating. My thing is, nobody, I don't think, knows this.
1: No.
0: So if you're wearing these rings and everything, no one's like waiting for someone to notice it. Like, no one's looking like that.
1: Yeah. And I feel like people wear, especially girls, like they wear a whole bunch of like fashion rings all the time.
3: Costume
1: like on
3: jewelry?
1: All the fingers. Yeah.
0: Ace of Spades in the comments said, not even close. Pinky ring is for gangsters and high ranked people like popes, emperors, and kings.
3: God.
0: I mean, that's not true, right? Yeah. Like, anytime you saw like a pinky ring, back in the day, it was either a drug dealer or like a pimp.
1: Mm-hmm. And that's what, like, when you said that, I thought of like a pimp.
0: What happened to pimps?
3: When did you guys grow up?
0: Pimps aren't a thing. Remember Don Bishop? Like, Magic Wand?
3: You don't need it anymore. You got OnlyFans. A girl's gonna handle their own. You know what I mean?
0: They don't need someone to finesse the money.
3: Exactly. Oh my God.
0: Okay.
3: OnlyFans a pimp.
0: This is kind of a random topic, but I feel like Nicasio's been really focused on working out and stuff. And when you are doing that, obviously your body needs to repair. You can't just work yourself to death. There are drinks that can repair your body while you sleep.
2: Oh, yeah.
3: And it's not whiskey, Matt.
0: We'll share a couple with you next.
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0: There are drinks that will repair your body while you sleep. Apparently, tart cherry juice before bed says that it can raise melatonin naturally and help cells repair faster overnight. I've always heard cherries are good for you, but I didn't know.
1: I used to make this drink. It was before I got pregnant with Novi, but I used to do the tart juice with magnesium, like before I went to bed, to kind of help me go to sleep.
0: Warm milk with nutmeg says it calms your nervous system and deepens your sleep cycles.
2: Before bed?
3: Bro, I'd have to wear a diaper to bed if I drink that.
0: Chamomile tea after dinner. It lowers cortisol and your body can focus on healing and not stress.
1: I do love some hot tea, but I just always like never think to drink it.
2: You make it and then just sits there?
1: Well, no, I just like don't like go to the store to buy it. God. But like, I do enjoy hot tea.
0: Warm water with a pinch of salt. It restores minerals that your body loses during the day.
3: Okay.
0: You could eat kiwi an hour before sleep. It says that the antioxidants and serotonin help you fall asleep faster.
1: Oh, nice.
0: Almond milk with cinnamon can stabilize blood sugar so you don't wake up at 3 a.m. And it says your body only repairs itself when it's actually in deep sleep.
3: Yeah, you sleep.
0: So what you drink before bed decides how deep that sleep goes. We talked about this recently. I think we did. Or I talked about it with a friend. At this point, I'm so confused of what I do and where I do it.
1: Yeah.
0: Bro, I've noticed when I drink alcohol, I have nightmares every time.
3: It's crazy.
0: And this is a new thing,
2: though. It's bad for your sleep.
0: It's never been like that. But over the past couple of months, I will, bro, I'm talking about killings, haunted houses.
2: Are you also watching stuff before?
0: No.
3: Are you drinking Jaeger?
1: I had a nightmare last night. And Tino, you were actually in it. I think the whole show was in it.
0: Oh.
1: But it was, we were walking downtown and we were grabbing some lunch and there was a plane. And Tino was like, oh, that plane's low. And it like was coming down, but we all took off running because it was going to land on us.
0: Oh my God.
2: Who got away?
1: We all did.
0: Oh, good.
1: Yes. Oh. And then it combined into another dream and Paul didn't want to be with me anymore. And then I woke
2: your
1: him
2: husband?
1: Up. Yeah. I woke him up.
0: It's so crazy, bro.
2: That wasn't a dream.
0: Even like how dreams can feel so real. Like, bro, every one of these dreams that I've had recently, I wake up and I'm just there for a minute. I'm laying down and I literally will do a deep breath like, thank God that wasn't real. Like it felt.
1: Yes.
0: You wake up feeling so just ugly.
3: Has there ever been a dream where you're like, dang, I'm trying to go back to sleep so I can continue it.
2: Get back into it.
0: That one I told you where me and you, we were camping.
3: Oh my.
0: I've seen that movie.
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2: Ooh, let's do it, baby. Game time. Yeah. It is Are You Smarter Than Nicasio? We know you are, but you got to prove it. You got to... Guys, hold on. I'm getting really flustered. You have to play and you have to prove it.
3: Yes.
2: All right. So this is going to be your question today.
3: At just 2 years old, which famous actor got his start in show business by starring in a national commercial for Pampers? Is it A, Paul Walker, B, Jack Black, or C, Ludacris?
2: We have Arthur on the line. He's got his little fist clenched up and he's ready to play. Coming up next.

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0: Are you smarter than Nicasio? We have Arthur on the line. You still there?
2: Yes.
0: All right, bro. Super easy, man. Nicasio is going to give you a question. You get three multiple choice answers. Go. Think it through. Pick the right one. You'll be today's winner, man. Here we go.
3: At just 2 years old, which famous actor got his start in show business by starring in a national commercial for Pampers? Is it A, Paul Walker, B, Jack Black, or C, Ludacris?
2: Say A, Paul Walker.
3: Oh, my God. He got that. Oh, rest in peace.
0: You saw they said they might use AI for the new Fast and Furious to put Paul Walker back in. I'm like, don't do that.
3: Oh, don't do that.
1: Oh, yeah, don't do that.
0: You sent him off gracefully. Yeah. Like, don't
1: make things weird.
3: He died in the movie.
4: Would you have to pay his family if you did that?
3: Yes.
0: Of course.
4: Okay, good. Then do it.
0: The formula for a perfect day, according to neuroscience. We all have different definitions of a perfect day, so we'll see if this balances with what we consider perfect or not next.
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0: So how old is too old for situationships, like friends with benefits type vibes? Serena, what are your thoughts? Be real.
1: I would say by 30, but I don't consider it just friends with benefits. I consider a situationship like you don't know what's happening. Like you're in like this weird limbo.
0: I'm going to be honest. I think 40.
2: 40, I was going
0: like,
2: to say that.
0: In the video, it's on my Instagram. Finally, thank God I got a video to get some views. Jesus. It's at Tino Cochino. You can see it on my Instagram or my TikTok at Tino Cochino Comedy. But it's basically just this little rant and I'm asking the question. Because I feel like, so I'm 39, I'll be 40 in February. I'm at that age where I'm like, okay, I don't really want games, right? Mm-hmm. Like, I feel like your 20s, you're just young. You're figuring out what you like. You have no idea. You're wilding out. That's mm-hmm. what the 20s are for.
3: Yeah.
0: In your 30s, I feel like you're a little more mentally mature. Mm-hmm. But now you're a different person. So now you still need to actually date to kind of decide, okay, I could see this be having potential or maybe mm-hmm. not or whatever, whatever. Mm-hmm. Casual hookups here and there. You're old enough to process it. By the time you hit 40, you know what life is. There's no looking back. It's like, all right, I need to figure it out. But it's so crazy because the comments, I mean, you got people in there saying, I don't know, 50, 60. Some people are saying mid-20s. You got to figure it out because you're old enough to know. I don't agree with that.
1: No, I feel like 20s, you're still like, you have room to mess up all your 20s.
3: But why not 50s? I've heard that the 55 and over communities, those are the ones where people are just like slanging everything.
0: Well, they do have the highest number of STDs.
3: Yes.
1: Oh my gosh.
3: If I got divorced, God forbid, I would just do situationships and friends with benefits the rest of my life.
2: I kind of like the young age because you want to live a life. You want to live and experience life with this person. And so if you do it at 40, 50.
0: So you're saying settle down.
2: Yeah. Earlier. I'm like, how many years do you really have? 10, 20 years and you're dead.
0: Nikasi, like everyone dies at 50. So enjoy it. Yeah. Carl with the comedy jumped in the comments and said, if you do not qualify to be on your parents' health care, then you're too old.
3: Oh, that's 25.
0: Go to my Instagram. It's at Tino Cochino. You can look for the video. Jump into the comments, man. Share your thoughts on it.

0: It's hot.
1: 99.5.
0: I mean, without a doubt, Bruno Mars, one of the biggest artists in the world. Yes. Jermaine Dupri went to watch him. He sent him a text to congratulate him on just an amazing show. And Bruno had a little clap back. Thought it was dope. It's tea time. It's celebrity gossip. It's Tino Cochino Radio. What did he say, Serena?
1: Bruno said, you should have signed me with the laughing emoji. But he did say, you know, appreciate you, brother. And then Jermaine Dupri, he shared the text messages on his social. But did you see that Bow Wow jumped in the comments?
0: Is he talking stuff?
1: No, he said, I'm going to tell your story one day. You could have signed Jeezy, Luda, Bieber, and Soulja. Oh damn, damn, damn.
2: That's right. So crazy.
3: Dang, he was.
0: But you still think about what he's done. Yeah. I mean, bro, he's one of the greats. He's one of the few that, again, kind of starstruck when we had a chance to chop it up. I mean, you think about the stuff he's done. Mariah Carey alone, right?
4: Yeah, most number one hits ever.
0: It's just so insane. He had Jagged Edge in the studio a couple days ago, and they're working on something new that just sounds amazing. What?
3: Sheesh.
0: I feel like when it comes to Jermaine Dupri's a great producer overall, but man, it's something about R&B. He knows how to lock in and just give you some hits.
3: He's an artist himself.
0: Yeah, he's a great rapper.
3: So I'm just like, dude.
0: He's a legend. Got it all. Nothing bad to say. Shout out to Jermaine Dupri. He's not tall. That is true.
4: Rappers are not tall. I've noticed that.
3: You got to take something from him.
0: Yo, so we used to do this thing on the show called Parents Just Don't Understand. Mm-hmm. And basically, we would throw slang at our producer, Matt, who has three kids. He's very out of touch.
4: Thank you.
0: And we would see if he understood what was going on. We haven't done that, honestly, in years. And I came across this video where they were asking Anthony Edwards Atlanta slang. And it reminded me of it. And I was like, bro, this is dope. Let's hit Matt with some of these words and see if he understands them. You got a 13-year-old.
4: I know. I'm ready.
0: All right. So Parents Just Don't Understand is coming up next with Matt on Tino Cochino Radio.

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0: It's been years since we've done it, but we used to do this bit on our show called Parents Just Don't Understand, where we would ask our producer Matt different slang words to see if he was kind of in the know. For the most part, he always got them wrong.
2: Correct.
0: But you have a 13-year-old now.
2: Yeah, so I'm hearing a lot of new stuff.
0: He's probably bringing some slang into the house, so I'm going to hit you with some of these words, and you just tell me what you think they mean, okay?
2: Okay.
0: Trim.
2: Trim?
0: Yeah.
2: Looking skinny, looking trim. Like, yo, I'm looking trim today.
0: Nah. Oh. Like if Nicasio was wearing a hoodie, you'd like be like, oh, man, I like that. That's trim.
2: So that just means stylish?
0: Sure.
3: Okay, there you go.
2: That's dumb.
0: All right, what about twin?
2: Twin?
0: Yeah.
2: Like if we're dressed the same. Oh, what up, twin?
0: Like me? No, more so like my homie, like my bro. What up, bro? Twin. What up, twin? Because it's guy or girl.
2: My wife calls somebody her evil twin. She says, hey, twin. Hey, twin. That drives me insane.
1: That was like a whole trend, though. I'm surprised you didn't know like what it was. It was like a whole trend.
2: Well, I guess my kid's not very cool because I've never...
0: loser.
3: He plays Dungeons and Dragons.
0: Okay, we got a few more. Okay. You can make up for it. What about Munyon?
2: Munyon?
0: Yeah.
2: Aren't those that bag? Oh, those are Funyuns.
0: Munyon.
2: Munyon. Somebody that looks kind of disheveled.
0: Money.
2: Munyon? Oh, my God.
0: Munyon. Yeah,
3: you had to teach me disheveled.
0: What about...
2: That's a real word.
0: What about cap?
2: Cap means lying.
0: Good job. Thank you. About phi?
2: Is that like phi? Like a negative thing?
0: FYE, phi.
3: And it's not the story.
2: For your entertainment.
0: I have that tattooed on my arm, but
2: isn't
0: that's
2: that
0: not
2: what it means?
0: No. Oh. It means like dope. Like, oh, that's fire. Like fire.
2: Oh, fire. Why can't they just say fire?
0: Okay, what about both of them?
2: Is that when we have a friend like this, you're missing half of a thumb, it's a bow thumb?
1: Oh, my God.
0: But it's just like a breakdown for both of them.
2: Bow thumb?
0: All right, the very last one. July that.
2: July. Do you like that?
0: Yeah.
1: Okay. Oh,
0: look at
1: that!
0: Got one!
1: Now you have to put it all in one sentence.
2: Do you like that bow thumb?
0: Oh, no, that feels racist for some reason.
2: Why?
0: Yo, how old is too old for situationships? Talk about it next.
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1: So how old is too old for situationships? Like friends with benefits type vibes. Serena, what are your thoughts? Be real.
2: I would say by 30, but I don't consider it just friends with benefits. I consider a situationship like you don't know what's happening. Like you're in like this weird limbo.
1: I'm going to be honest. I think 40.
3: 40, I was
1: like,
3: going
1: to
3: say that.
1: In the video, it's on my Instagram. Finally, thank God I got a video to get some views. Jesus. It's at Tino Cochino. You can see it on my Instagram or my TikTok at Tino Cochino Comedy. But it's basically just this little rant and I'm asking the question. Because I feel like, so I'm 39, I'll be 40 in February. I'm at that age where I'm like, okay, I don't really want games, right? Mm-hmm. Like, I feel like your 20s, you're just young. You're figuring out what you like. You have no idea. You're wilding out. That's what the 20s are for.
4: Yeah.
1: In your 30s, I feel like you're a little more mentally mature, but now you're a different person. So now you still need to actually date to kind of decide, okay, I could see this be having potential or maybe not or whatever, whatever. Casual hookups here and there. You're old enough to process it. By the time you hit 40, you know what life is. There's no looking back. It's like, all right, I need to figure it out. But it's so crazy because the comments, I mean, you got people in there saying, I don't know, 50, 60. Some people are saying mid-20s. You got to figure it out because you're old enough to know. I don't agree with that.
2: No, I feel like 20s, you're still like, you have room to mess up all your 20s.
4: But why not 50s? I've heard that the 55 and over communities, those are the ones where people are just like slanging everything.
1: They do have the highest number of STDs.
4: Yes.
2: Oh my gosh.
4: If I got divorced, God forbid, I would just do situationships and friends with benefits the rest of my life.
3: I kind of like the young age because you want to live a life. You want to live and experience life with this person. And so if you do it at 40, 50.
1: So you're saying settle down.
3: Yeah. Earlier. I'm like, how many years do you really have? 10, 20 years and you're dead.
1: The concept that everyone dies at 50. So enjoy it.
3: Yeah.
1: Carl with the comedy jumped in the comments and said, if you do not qualify to be on your parents' health care, then you're too old.
4: Oh, that's 25.
1: Go to my Instagram. It's at Tino Cochino. You can look for the video. Jump into the comments, man. Share your thoughts on it.

right, so you just heard song number 5 tonight inside the iHeartRadio Top 5 Countdown. And this is number 4. Don't like it? Change it. 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
0: Woo! 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The top two songs of the day. 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We're almost there. Don't bail on us. Tino Gochino Radio. Hang out.
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0: So how old is too old to be in the club?
2: I think once you reach 21, that's like where you stop. Yeah.
3: Yeah, that's pretty old.
4: 26?
3: 26?
4: 26, surely.
3: Stand by that?
4: I stand by that.
5: If your age starts with a 3, go invest in a 401k, bro.
6: If you're young and turn in the heart, it doesn't really matter.
7: I'm going to say like 38.
8: It's never too old.
7: Never too old?
8: I'm 101 and I'm still going out.
0: That one is so stupid. 21. You should stop going out at 21. You can't get in those places until you turn 21, fool. Yeah. That makes no sense. Serena, let's be real. You're 36 now.
1: Yes.
0: Full-on grown woman.
1: Uh-huh.
0: What are your thoughts on going to the club? You did, for your birthday recently, want to do a big pool party.
1: For me, I don't like going to the club every weekend, but if like someone was like, oh, I want to do this for my birthday, like I don't mind going, and I've seen people older than me there, and I never like feel weird about it. I'm like, maybe they're just enjoying life and enjoying themselves. Like, yeah, I don't know, yeah, celebrating. Like, if
0: Costa,
1: you want
0: to
1: be...
0: seem to agree. I heard that in your voice. What is it?
9: I can't really get my take on it, because I've been there since I was 17. I was in and out of club 17 years old.
0: No.
9: Like, I just... I practically lived there. I don't know. I feel like...
1: I used to see you at the men's club.
0: All men?
1: Coming up next.
0: Serena, women need 8 to 10 uninterrupted hours of sleep. Do you agree?
1: Oh, that would be so amazing.
0: There's an actual name for this. We'll share it with you next.

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2: Women apparently need way more sleep than men. It says, according to this study, dramatically more. It said a man can get away with 7 hours, but a woman needs 8 to 10 uninterrupted hours of sleep.
3: It's because they talk too much.
2: When's the last time, Serena, you slept 8 to 10 hours straight?
1: Oh, gosh, I couldn't even tell you.
2: And like literally years?
1: Probably. Well, no, because we've had like work trips where like I don't take my kids.
3: Oh, yeah.
1: And I don't. Yeah. And I sleep pretty good then. But yeah, like when I'm home, we don't sleep uninterrupted because like, you know, our kids, we put our kids in their rooms. But then like my daughter wake up in the middle of the night or like my son wakes up.
2: This says that it's built into where a woman's hormones are made. It says the name for it is hormonal reserves and the supply the body has to build in advance. So like, tomorrow you have something to run on. It says women spend theirs every day. Most men don't. So women kind of deplete their natural energy in a sense. Mm-hmm. And it's like a cell phone battery. You got to charge it up.
1: Yeah.
2: And you know, once your phone gets to a certain amount of percentage, it starts acting kind of glitchy.
3: Yeah.
2: It's the same thing.
1: I do feel really good when I get at least 7 hours of sleep. But if I don't get sleep for one night, I could function the next day. But yeah, I can't do 2 days in a row of like bad sleep.
3: They're running on fumes.
2: Yeah. It says literally the reason men don't need as much is because of their
3: testosterone
2: lower area. The two buddies that are hanging.
3: Oh, really?
2: Yeah. That it produces 97 to 98% of the adrenals or whatever it's called.
3: What?
2: It all comes from there, yeah.
4: I wonder if I messed mine up by getting a vasectomy.
3: Yeah, you took it out.
4: No wonder I'm so tired.
1: Sleeping man.
2: Coming up next. Pets can improve kids' mental health, except for one that'll actually make it worse.
3: Uh-oh.
2: I'm going to tell you that pet next.
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2: So apparently pets can improve kids' mental health. That's awesome. Yeah. But there is one that can actually make things worse. Serena, what is the pet and why are things so bad?
1: It is a cat.
3: Damn it.
2: Our producer Matt has a cat. Been having cats around his kids and they're always complaining. This all makes sense.
1: The study did say they don't know if the cats actually caused the problems, and maybe the kids did already have like some type of emotional or behavioral health problem, and they're choosing the cats because it's lower maintenance. Yeah. But they're saying also, like, you know, kids get these like strong emotional bonds to their family pets, and cats are kind of more independent, so maybe they don't have that emotional attachment like that kids need.
3: True.
4: So they get a complex base. They want to go pet the cat and love the cat, and the cat just walks away.
1: Yeah, but cats do have like that little like I'm better than you attitude.
4: That's what I love about it.
2: Just like the owner.
4: Yeah, exactly. What are you trying to say?
2: That you're just like that cat. You act a little better than your kids, and they come up to you for love. You shrug them off.
3: But how lazy is that? That you chose a cat.
2: Your name's Matt. It rhymes with cat.
4: That's right.
1: That's true. Oh my gosh.
4: The math is nothing. But I have a cat that's like more like a dog. He is very friendly. He's very like snuggly and cuddly. I take him for walks. So
2: just because you walk him does not make him a dog.
4: I know. But he does act dog-ish. He's not like one of those cats that just like claws your face when he's done being held, or like hides under a couch all day.
3: Did you pick a cat because they live longer and you don't want to have to go through that grief again from your dying dogs?
4: That's part of it. Yeah.
1: Oh gosh, it's terrible that
2: Matt,
1: part
2: you need
1: with
2: therapy.
1: The dog.
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1: Here's Rose with three things you need to know.
2: Scouring the internet so you don't have to is Rose. What's happening today?
3: Montgomery County Public Schools is considering closing some of its schools because the district has begun to see a decline in student population for the first time in 40 years. The district says it will host public meetings at the beginning of 2027, and then recommendations will be made on which schools to close. The school board is then expected to make final decisions in the spring. Washington Commanders quarterback Jaden Daniels is still meeting with specialists about treating his elbow injury. Head coach Dan Quinn said that there won't be a timetable for Daniels' return until he's done getting options from experts. Daniels dislocated his left elbow during Sunday's game against the Cowboys. Marcus Mariota will start under center this week when Washington takes on the Seahawks. And speaking of the Commanders, they are expanding their investment in girls flag football in Northern Virginia. Frederick County Public Schools announced that the Commanders will provide direct funding and essential gear over the next 2 years. Each participating high school will get $3,000, team uniforms, flags, belts, and footballs, which is really cool. I'm Rose. Those are the three things you need to know for your day on Hot 99.5.
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8: Good morning.
2: Showbiz with 350 in the showdown. That's coming up. Bella is here on the phone and the text all morning. Hit us up. Same number, 855-591-1035. We'll do the throwback throwdown. We'll do waiting by the phone from the Hall of Fame. I did mention some cash with Shelly. And at 7:30 Central, 8:30 Eastern, your latest Las Vegas Mary J. Blige trip. Got that keyword coming up. It's the Fred Show. Glad you're here. They say

0: It's the Fred Show.
1: Henry, good morning. Welcome to the program. How are you?
2: I'm doing okay. How are you?
1: Doing all right. What's going on with this woman, Gabriella, on waiting by the phone? The whole thing is here. The whole thing here is that we're trying to figure out if you have been ghosted by someone who you recently went out with. So we need the backstory. Tell me how you met, about any dates you've been on, and then where things are now.
2: Okay, so we met at a Hooters while we were both watching football at the
1: That's
2: bar.
1: That's right, Hooters. That's where love blossoms at Hooters.
2: Well, you know, we were flirting. I got her number, and then I asked if I could take her on a date somewhere, you know, a little more upscale than Hooters. So we went out, had a good time, eventually went back to my place. We hooked up. You know, it was a great date. I really can't understand why she's ghosting me now.
1: I see. All right, so you look back on this date, and I always ask this question, just to be sure. The conversation was good. You really felt like there was chemistry. You felt a connection. Like, you're genuinely surprised that you haven't heard from this person since the date.
2: Yeah, I mean, we went back to my place. I wasn't sure that was going to even happen.
1: Yeah, I mean, that's usually a pretty good sign.
3: Oh, yeah.
1: I would say it's usually a success. You know, all the staples of a successful first date were there. You know, good chemistry and then back at my house. I would normally think that a person would want to see me again. But then again, we've heard all kinds of things over the years on waiting by the phone. So let's do this, Henry. I'm going to play a song, come back in a couple of minutes. We'll call Gabriella, see if we can get her on the phone. And there might be a very good explanation as to why she hasn't gotten back to you. Maybe she's been busy. Maybe something happened. And the hope is that we can straighten all of this out and set you up on another date and pay for it. All right?
2: That sounds great. Yeah.
1: Let's see what happens next. Part two of Waiting by the Phone after this song on The Fred Show.

0: Good morning. It's the Fred Show, part two of Waiting by the Phone. Hey, Henry.
1: Yeah.
0: Welcome back. Let's call this woman Gabriella. You met at Hooters, which is where all love affairs begin. And you got her number and you took her on a date somewhere that you thought was more upscale than Hooters. And it went so well that you went back to your place and good things happened, except you have reached out to her to plan another date and she hasn't responded to you in any way. And you feel like you're being ghosted and you want to know why.
1: That's exactly right. Yeah.
0: All right. Let's call Gabriella now. Good luck, Henry.
1: Thanks.
2: Hello.
0: Hi, is this Gabriella?
2: Yes, this is she.
0: Hi, Gabriella. Good morning. My name is Fred. I'm calling from the Fred Show, the morning radio show. And I do have to tell you that we are on the radio right now, and I would need your permission to continue with the call. Can we chat for just a minute? Would you mind?
2: Wait, I'm live on the radio now?
0: Yes. So I can tell you why. You can hang up if you would like to, but I'm going to take that as a yes because you're still here. We're calling on behalf of a guy named Henry, who you met at Hooters watching games. Do you remember Henry?
2: I'm sorry. I'm trying to catch up. Yes. I guess I remember Henry.
0: Okay. You remember? Yeah, I know. I will admit that it's a little bit startling to get a call like this, but we appreciate you talking with us because we just talked to Henry a second ago. He reached out to us and told us that he had met you at Hooters and that you guys had gone, I guess, talked about going on a date at Hooters, did go on the date. He thought that date went really well, but he says that you haven't responded to anything. He's called and texted and you haven't called him back. He thinks he's being ghosted. We obviously had no trouble getting a hold of you. So what's going on with this guy?
2: That's crazy. I mean, yeah, everything you said happened, but we ended up hooking up, which was cool, I guess. It was fine, but then
0: yeah, congrats on that. Cool, I guess, you know, congrats on that.
2: Oh god. Honestly, so I was thinking about sleeping over, but I didn't want to sleep over because I didn't want to sleep in my contacts and I didn't have anything to put them in, right? And Henry was like, oh, don't worry about it, I've got you. And then, like, leads me into his bathroom and shows me the cabinet under his sink. And he's, like, fully stocked on everything that a woman could ever possibly need. So, like several unused contact cases and like several unopened bottles of contact solution and like different like sizes of tampons and pads, like lights, regulars, supers.
0: Oh wow.
2: And like
3: he says you're gonna sleep over. You're not gonna have one excuse not to sleep over.
0: That's really considerate. All the different flavors, right, even. That's really considerate.
3: Yeah.
2: Oh, ready, move in. I got you. Like makeup remover, wipes, and like extra toothbrushes, and like girl razors, like pink razors, and like any toiletry that a girl could need. And I mean, maybe I'm wrong, but like it was such a red flag to me. And Henry was like, "Oh no, I've always been thoughtful about this stuff because like I grew up with sisters, and." So, like, I've always had things like this around in case, like, any woman in my life needs anything, but I don't know. I mean, that to me looks like, oh, so you just have, like, hordes of bitches just coming through and, like...
0: Yeah, just hordes of them, yeah. I've thought about stuff like this before. Like, I don't know if I take it that far, but I've thought about having, like, just basic stuff around, but I've been concerned about the same thing. It's like, if you saw that, would you be like, well, the woman either did live here or does live here, or this is your ex's stuff, or like, how many people are over here all the time that you need a pharmacy available to me? Mm-hmm. So I guess I don't do that for that reason. But let me bring Henry in, Gabrielle. I'm sorry, I forgot to mention that Henry is here. I'm very, very forgetful. Henry, so I'm going to assume that you're just a thoughtful guy and you have this stuff because, I don't know, your mom or sisters or somebody told you that you should.
1: Well, yeah, it's because I grew up with sisters and I had a single mom and, you know, I understand why it could look suspicious, but that can't be the real reason that you're not calling me back, right? There's got to be something else.
0: Gabriella, is that the real reason? Like you were alarmed by it? You think it's too much?
2: No, that's the real reason. It was like more than just being considerate. Well, yeah, it was like, okay, does like a woman live here? But it was even more than what I have in my own bathroom. There was a whole CVS in that bathroom.
0: I mean, and I've heard of so much. Wait, Kiki's got a look at her face, but I've heard of so much worse stuff than this. Like, so the guy's got, he's you know, has female friends and family that come over, and maybe they need something, so he's got it. Come on. I mean, of all the things?
4: I mean, we love a hospitable king. However, it's like he's running a, you know, have you ever been in a club bathroom?
3: Uh-huh.
4: And it's that little attendant in there?
3: Oh, that's what he is. Yeah.
0: Well, he does have the Cash App available for tips.
3: Right.
0: You know, and
3: I hate when they have those. Right.
4: Like, I just want to dry my hands. Right, like, I don't need you to hand me the paper towel.
3: Yeah. I'm like, no.
4: I don't need
0: Okay. So the mints you're saying and, yeah. and the cigarettes, you know, that you don't
3: it's
0: need
3: not
0: that.
3: At all.
0: Okay. You don't need the Altoids.
3: You don't have plan B, do you?
4: Now, well, that would be...
0: Now, hold on a second.
3: Comic. In your CVS?
0: Gabriella, really? I mean, of all the things out there, and of course, you're entitled to not want to go out with somebody for any reason, but of all the things that we've heard, of all the discourteous people and all of the nasty stuff people have done, the guy's got some stuff, and you were accommodated, right? It was what you needed.
2: Oh, yeah, but it was... You're right, it was giving club bathroom, and it also, like, the fact he doesn't think that that could even be remotely weird or off-putting. I don't think it's going to happen.
0: Let me tell you this. You'll know if I've met my quota for the, I guess, quarter if you come over to my house, because I've got the one toothbrush that the dentist gives you. I have an electric toothbrush, so when the dentist gives me a toothbrush, I take that home and I stick it in the thing. So if I have more than one toothbrush, that means that it's been a pretty slow year.
3: Okay.
0: You know, but if I don't have any toothbrushes, you're going to be assured, because I only have the one extra one laying around. So if that's gone, that means somebody stopped by.
3: I will say the makeup remover, I would appreciate that, because
0: see?
3: I got my mascara on, then I'm getting it on your sheets, you know, it's a whole thing, and then it's like I look like a raccoon.
0: Well, who was it that used to do it? Wasn't it A-Rod that used to give a little gift basket away?
3: Yes, with signed stuff.
0: A little care package, a signed jersey.
3: That's, again, too much.
0: A big T-shirt, you know, had some stuff in there just in case.
3: Right.
0: All right, Gabriella, look, I've heard so much worse, but would you like to go out with Henry again now that you know, he insists that this is just a convenience thing and a thoughtfulness thing. It's nothing else. Would you like to go out with him again? We'll pay for it.
2: Oh, you know, I think there's something else there. Like, his sisters don't even live in town, so I'm not buying it.
0: Okay. All right.
3: Henry,
0: I got to be honest with you. This is, I think this is pretty benign, and I think it's a thoughtful thing. And I'm sorry that she's not interested and thinks, I guess, is looking further into it, but it's not going to work out. Guys, best of luck to both of you.
1: Yeah, thanks.
2: Yeah.
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0: 31. Traffic is getting by in the left lane, but you're still going to be jammed in that area. There's an accident blocking the left lane on 95 northbound between Quantico Triangle and Dumfries Road. Traffic is jammed from Quantico. And Indian Head Highway northbound is jammed between Swan Creek Road and Palmer Road. I'm Rose, and that's your traffic.
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0: Mostly cloudy today with a high of 66.
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3: This was very funny, the way this happened off air yesterday, by the way. So we were in, I think, a song, because I think we had to go back on the air. And a couple seconds to go, and Kiki looks at her phone, looks at me, and goes, she's doing something. And like, I knew right away what she was referring to, because I've been on high alert, have not gotten any rest since there were numbers and keywords and code words. Well, she was doing something, and it was Taylor Swift. And you saw it, and then the post had writing in it, so I was trying to like read it really fast. But if you did miss it, she announced an encore, she's calling it, version of her 2025 album, The Life of a Showgirl. Her four new songs are Patient Zero, which she told us about first. Now we know about Cleveland, Pink Clouding, and Babylon. Obviously, Swifties found out about Patient Zero, like I said, the day before when she had a countdown on her website and then said we were getting one single Friday. Now we're getting all four of those on Friday. So I can't help but think that means something too, right?
4: Yeah, like, I don't know. The timing of it is also weird.
3: It's really weird. There's the Easter eggs in threes, but then we're getting four songs, and then there's zeros, and then that was for Patient Zero. But why would she not announce all of them at once?
4: Right, like, why do it on different days?
3: Why does that have his own like CDs and like pre-save? Yeah. And, like, I don't know. It's just a lot. And I know that she's not done wreaking havoc, so I guess we'll find out tomorrow what's going on.
0: Whatever causes her fans to spend the most money. And that's what Taylor's going to do.
3: I mean, yeah, and we're absolutely crazy, but she's insane. Like, I love how sick she is about making, like, doing this. It's kind of, like, devious. Like, she wants us to hurt, and we do. And I'm ready
0: to get hurt
3: again. I love
0: Taylor, but she's a multi-billionaire on your backs. Because you have to buy all of the different colors, and you have to buy the, you know, the tape player that goes with the tape that she's now selling, and yeah, you know, it's brilliant. It's brilliant.
4: Yeah,
0: she hates you.
3: Every time you say I love Taylor, it's followed by something that you don't love about Taylor.
0: No, I can love Taylor and respect Taylor, and also think that she's.
3: Give her some compliments.
0: I said I think she's brilliant. I said that.
3: Okay.
0: I think she's talented. I've said that.
3: Okay.
0: I think she wants you to spend all of her all of your money on her. I do.
3: Okay.
0: So there.
3: Yeah. I mean, I do. And there you go. I'm happy.
0: You got nothing. You can't say anything in response to that.
3: Well, no.
0: It's true.
3: I made the right one famous. I'm giving my money to the right one, and I like how much she gives back. And she gives us, when she gives us a tour, she gave us 3.5 hours. So I did not feel, I felt like every penny was
4: money
3: worth
4: well
3: it.
4: Spent.
3: Yeah. So there you go. Do you guys remember your first
0: $14 per song? It was probably more than that, actually.
3: Oh my God.
0: What'd she do? 30 songs on that tour?
3: 34, maybe.
0: And tickets were like a couple grand.
3: 32.
0: So $100 a song. Cool.
3: Girl, you were there.
0: I mean, kind of.
3: Yeah. I mean, people were getting amnesia. Do you guys remember the first crush you had in like the 80s or 90s or when you were younger that it actually like hurt? Like it was like, I need to be with them. Like I really believe that we could be together. Do you remember yours?
0: Where are you going with this?
3: I'm asking yours.
0: I remember. Like young heartbreak. I don't remember ever thinking I had to be with someone.
3: Oh, okay. Like the way I felt about Leonardo DiCaprio, you didn't like feel a strong attachment to
0: probably for Christina Aguilera. Yeah.
3: Yeah.
0: Yes.
3: Okay.
0: Yeah.
3: Okay.
0: Yeah.
3: So I asked.
0: For different reasons, I suspect.
3: I asked because, damn, Jonathan Taylor Thomas, who we all, a lot of us millennial girlies had a really big crush on. He was in Home Improvement and he's been arrested in California for public intoxication, obstruction after a chaotic traffic stop. They found a car blocking an intersection while they were checking on the allegedly intoxicated driver. He kept getting out of the car through being, even though being told repeatedly to stay inside, things escalated. He kicked a deputy in the stomach. He got arrested, was booked, released the next afternoon. He has mostly stayed out of the spotlight, focusing on school, stepping back from fame. He did reunite with his Home Improvement castmates in August. But his TV brother has been in so much trouble. And that's why Tim says, we can't do a reboot because my TV sons can't get it together.
0: And then, we can't get them all out of jail at the same time.
3: Right. Like, we're always going in and out of jail. Like, I'm like, and, you know, just his sweet, pure face, Jonathan Taylor Thomas, so.
0: Wow, JTT. I did feel that way about Danielle Fishel from Boy Meets World. And then I saw her over the weekend walking by. She still looks good.
3: Mm-hmm. Like, I was
0: She's
3: seven
0: married now, with, or might have tried.
3: With, like, braces, thinking, like, if we met, like, he would want me, you know? Like, we'd be together.
0: I'm sure he would have.
3: Girl.
0: And Winnie Cooper from the Wonder Years.
5: Oh, yeah.
0: Yeah, I thought she was hot, too.
5: That's for a lot of people, yeah. And really quickly, did you guys see Justin Bieber? He just walked up to people playing at a park and just started singing, which is pretty cool. And a lot of people didn't realize that he was him because he kind of dressed. You know, he looked like, you know, he could have been partying all night. He could have been living in the park. I don't know. Yeah, I was trying not to say that, but he did Speed Demon, All I Can
0: Boy,
5: Take.
0: Boy, this guy living in the park sounds cunt. Just like Justin Bieber as wild.
3: He just didn't look showered, and yeah, so he was
6: did
3: there.
6: Did they offer him money?
3: No, I don't. No one offered him. Well, I don't know if passersby did. Yeah. I just saw a video of him playing with the band, but yeah, they just started playing, and he did a few songs. So, I mean, the power that you hold when you're able to like be that and do that, but yeah, again, people really didn't notice it was him.
0: I love those videos awesome. When, like, artists will walk by street performers and they're singing their song and then they join them.
6: Yes. Oh, yeah, that's so
0: I can't
6: cool.
0: remember what band it was the other day. It was like a Fuel or, you know, one of those, like, 90s, 2000s bands walked by a bar in the middle of, like, just, like, in the afternoon. I was, like, lunchtime or something. And there's some guy on the stage alone.
3: Shimmer.
0: There's no one in there with him singing that song. Maybe it wasn't Fuel. Maybe it was...
4: Hemorrhage in my hand.
0: It could have been, like, the Gin Blossoms or somebody. Right. I don't know. It was somebody, like, someone like that. And they're like... Or no, was it...
3: Who was it?
0: Was it BB Mac? I don't know who he was. It was someone like that, though. And they walk by, and the guy's like on the stage, is doing his thing by himself. And they walk in there and get on the stage and sing with him. And by the time they leave, there are a bunch of people in the bar. So that's cool.
3: Yeah. I would not know who Fuel was if I was singing.
4: That's true.
0: I wouldn't either, but I know, I know if the guy...
3: I'd be like, sure.
0: I know if he grabbed the mic.
3: Right. Sure you did, baby. Let me keep performing.
0: Like, who is this stranger grabbing the mic in the middle of my performance?
3: Right. Get out of here.
0: Oh, it's the original creator of the song. I got it. Okay.
3: I would do that, and then I'd go viral, and the whole world would laugh at me. By the way, speaking of people laughing online, if you want to follow us on Facebook, Twitch, Fred Show Radio, you can watch us live, subscribe on YouTube, and listen anytime on the iHeartRadio app. Just search The Fred Show On Demand.
0: Nobody plays in Kiki's face. Someone's playing in Kiki's face. We'll tell you who next.

0: the French show. Kiki, I think we go to the same dentist because you say the dentist is playing in your face.
1: Yes, the dentist is playing in my face. And I've decided that I'm not going to allow it, you know?
0: Well, I decided the same thing.
1: So that
0: my teeth are falling out, but I decided the same thing.
2: Yeah, like, I'm to do that.
1: I'm over it. First of all, now, I thought we were off to a good start because this dentist's office tried a new method, and I don't know if they learned it from Chad or but they text me as if we were friends. So they text like, hey girl, your smile is missing us. What are you doing this
0: week? Hey girl, wow.
1: Yes,
0: wow.
1: Like, as if we're friends, okay? And it actually worked on me. It said, hi Kiki, this is Jessica from blah, blah, blah. Your smile is giving miss you energy. Time for a refresh. Just let me know what day and time works for you, boo, and we will get you scheduled.
0: Boo.
1: She didn't say boo. But it said that's the vibe I got from it. You know?
3: Yeah. That's how you read
1: so
3: it.
1: So I was like, it's giving smart miss you energy. Okay, I like y'all. So I'm like, what time do you have available tomorrow?
2: Oh, it worked.
1: Yeah, so she's like, oh, tomorrow? And she lists the times. And I said, okay, give me 4 o'clock.
0: Well, first of all, if a dentist has time tomorrow, I'm concerned about how good that dentist is.
2: Because I've never heard of that.
0: Normally it's like tomorrow in 4 years would be the first time that you could come in.
1: Well, I fell for it. And so I set up the appointment 4 o'clock yesterday. I go, and we're really texting back and forth like we're friends on this automated text line, which I thought it was so cool. I get there, and they're like, okay, girl, it's been a minute. You need a cleaning. I'm like, okay, perfect. And so they're like, oh, but you have braces. I'm like, yeah. So they're like, with braces, you need to take your wires off to get a cleaning. What?
0: Wait, well, really?
1: Now, mind you, I've had braces before.
2: True.
1: Exactly. So I'm like, that's not true. And so then she's like, well, we want to really do a deep cleaning. Oh. We want to do a deep clean. So we actually need you to come back when the wires are off. We can schedule a 2-part deep cleaning.
0: You're
1: never getting me in there for that.
2: Okay. Like, yeah.
1: You should have told me on the look first here, appointment
0: boo.
1: You needed me to come back.
0: Yeah.
1: I'm never coming back for that. So I'm like, so you just played in my face. You wasted my time because I've sat in here for an hour. You've asked me every question about my personal life that has nothing to do with anything, which is so annoying because when they're in your mouth taking photos, they're also talking to you and trying to ask you questions. I can't answer you because you're in my mouth.
0: Mm.
1: So
0: yeah,
1: they tell me, oh, well, you need a deep cleaning.
0: Everyone knows that.
1: You need your braces off to get the cleaning. And I'm just looking at them like, we had such a good thing going. Like, you know, and I'm like, you can't give me a regular cleaning today and we can schedule the deep cleaning a year from now like we normally do. And she's like, it's not a reason to do that. What?
0: Okay, wait till you find out the person you were texting was AI. And not even real.
1: You think so? There's no Jessica?
0: I don't think there's a Jessica.
1: Oh,
0: I would have walked in right away and been like, where's Jessica?
2: No,
0: I want to know where's my girl, boo?
1: Oh,
0: where are you at? Because you said that you missed my smile. I want to see you. There's no Jessica.
1: Oh, my. That would crush me. But, you know, I have blocked them since then, so they won't see me again.
3: You blocked them?
1: Yes. They wasted my time,
0: so what, are you just starting over with a new dentist now?
1: Yeah, I have to, because I feel like once I got there, and to your point, Jessica is probably not real. Once I got there at that 4 o'clock appointment, they closed at 5. They did not want to clean my teeth. They just wanted me out of there.
0: I'm still worried about the fact that you could get an appointment tomorrow.
1: Yeah.
0: Because I just get shamed. You know, as you know, the dentist will call over and over and over again, and then I stop answering because it's annoying. Because, guys, all right, look, maybe if you let me make the choice, you know, then I'll get back to you on it. But then it's, oh, you better make the appointment now, otherwise, oh boy. You know, it's going to be at least 6 months, and then they'll call you, which is any appointment. You know, like if you miss your appointment, then it will be like, well, we have one in 20 minutes. I have a job.
2: It's 5 a.m. I can't be there.
0: Right. I need 6 months to plan this thing, too. Right. You guys, yeah. I don't know.

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4: Good morning. There's an accident blocking the left lane on BW Parkway after 197. Traffic is jammed from NASA Goddard. Interloop local lanes jammed between the local lane split and 295. There's an accident blocking the left lane on 95 northbound before Quantico Triangle, and traffic is jammed from Garrisonville. Traffic is jammed on Leesburg Pike eastbound between Loudoun Street and Berlin Turnpike. There's also jammed traffic on DC 295 southbound between Eastern Avenue and Pennsylvania Avenue. I'm Rose, and that's your traffic.
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16: 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Did law enforcement ever heed the warnings? 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Trash piling up at an apartment complex for weeks. 7 News On Your Side steps in. 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
1: DMV weather. Mostly cloudy today with a high of 66.
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1: Here's Rose with three things you need to know.
2: What's happening, Rose?
3: Alexandria officials are trying to find ways to close the local bus system's nearly $4 million budget gap. The city's Dash bus system overspent its budget by $3.7 million, mainly for overtime maintenance and operations. The bus system is exploring service cuts and other measures to save money, though city leaders say taxpayers may have to bear some of the costs. A judge decided yesterday that Catherine Hoggle's trial will begin in October of next year. The decision comes after Hoggle's lawyers decided to claim she was not criminally responsible for her actions at the time her children disappeared. The trial will be held in two phases, with the first determining whether Hoggle committed a crime. The second would then determine if she was responsible for her actions. And Fiesta DC Festival is back for another year to celebrate Hispanic Heritage Month. There will be street closures and parking restrictions. Those begin at 12:01 on Saturday the 26th and go through 11:59 p.m. on Sunday. I'm Rose. Those are the three things you need to know for your day on Hot 99.5.
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0: blocking the left lane on 95 northbound before Quantico Triangle, and traffic is jammed from Garrisonville. And an accident's been moved to the right shoulder on the inner loop before Braddock Road. Traffic is jammed there from Springfield Interchange. I'm Rose, and that's your traffic.
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3: Morning.
4: Yeah, well, Kaylin, I hate to say it, but Jason's hot too.
3: Ooh, oh, yeah, thanks. He is.
5: Good morning.
3: Yeah.
4: Well, I mean, it's, I don't mean to make you feel like the compliment isn't just for you, because you are hot, but Jason's hot. And then guess what? Paulina's hot too.
3: Ooh, big mama.
4: And then Kiki's hot.
6: Hello.
4: And then Shelly's hot. I mean, because it's the hottest morning show, so.
2: The Fred Show is on.
4: Big mama when referring to yourself.
6: I am certainly a big mama these days.
4: Big mama.
6: Yeah, no Manjaro in my veins. Big mama's coming back.
4: Man, which one can you get the pill for? Is it Manjaro you get the pill for?
6: So I know that they're working on the trizepatide for the pill, but right now they have the other one. What's the other one? Semiglutide. So that's Ozempic, something else. I wouldn't do a pill, though.
4: Why not?
6: I feel like it won't be as effective, and then it messes with your stomach more. Think about it.
4: It does?
6: I mean, any pill would.
7: But you have to break it down. But, you know, I know somebody if you want to.
4: Look, I wouldn't mind being a little skinnier. I think I'm turning the corner on this. I'm turning the corner on this. I think I might grow a tail. I might grow a third arm or leg or something, but the third leg could be useful. but I, you know me. I thought it looks too easy. You know, it looks too easy. And you know that I resent the people. The only people I resent in this whole Ozempic, Mounjaro, whatever. The only people I resent in this game are the ones who refuse to acknowledge that they are taking it. And it's really not nobody's business. But when you're purporting that you're working out so hard and that you're you know so disciplined in your diet and stuff, and you're taking a pill, like, I think that's a slap in the face to the people who are working hard and are trying to, you know, not eat 20 chicken McNuggets a week. Because I have a couple of friends who I'm 100% certain are on it, and they refuse to admit it, and instead they want it. Oh, my workouts are just brutal. I don't think there are workouts at all. I'm being very serious.
6: Yeah. My toxic trait is thinking anyone who loses weight is on it. Like, anybody.
1: Yeah.
6: It's bad.
1: Your friend asked me if I was on it, and I was like, nope, just the old stress diet.
4: Yeah,
1: I thought
4: depression.
1: But
4: yeah.
1: I was wrong.
6: You did? Yeah. I always assume that now. It's bad. It's my own toxic trait.
1: Even though I was like, I'm not.
6: Yeah. I mean, for a second, I was like, oh, she might be on it. But then you said you weren't, and that was it. Case closed.
4: People should do whatever they need to do, and I know there are other health benefits that I think would probably be good for me, but I just resent it. I resent because I'm out here, you know, trying to do my little workouts with Gideon, trying to lose a little weight, look nice and whatever. And I never see any of these people out there. I never see them out there when I'm you know, jogging and having to be resuscitated every 100 feet.
1: Well, also, you have great hair, and men are losing their hair.
4: Okay, now don't tell me.
1: And going blind.
4: See, now this is what I mean.
6: Yeah, it's true.
1: Some people are having a harder time seeing and losing
4: hair. I'm not convinced that we're not going to find out in a few years that it was, in fact, too easy. And you know, like my butt falls off or
1: but
4: something.
1: If you'd rather be skinny, then some guys might choose bald skinny. Mm-hmm.
6: And Ozempic butt.
1: Yeah.
4: But that's my only issue. My only issue are the people who, oh my gosh, it's so hard to lose all this. It's so hard to work this hard. You're not doing anything.
7: See, this is why you have to record your workouts. Like, you have to document it because nobody believes you.
4: The only issue with that is I look like I'm dying in my workouts. Like, every now and again, personal trainer Gideon the Assassin, the torturer, he'll pull his camera out when we're jogging, and I don't like it.
1: My favorite video of all time is you on the ground doing some sort of humping move.
4: the ground humping.
1: And I set it to WAP.
4: Oh, no, it was the sky humping.
1: I sped it up and set it to WAP and put it in my TikTok drafts, but then I lost it when I got a new phone.
4: Oh, I believe it's called a glute bridge, but no. Instead, I call it humping the sky.
6: Yeah, it was humping.
4: Sky humping. That's what I do. Good morning, everybody. It's Thursday, September 24th. And nobody be triggered by this, because if you're on one of these things, do you? I just don't think we need to be ashamed of it. I don't think. No. Just say it. But I think the people who are lying about it are ashamed. Like, they know what they're doing. Like, they know they're taking the pill and to lose weight and be skinny, and they want you to believe they're not, and I don't know why. Like, just don't be ashamed of it.
1: But why do you care if they lie? You know,
4: let them. But because I don't like a lie.
1: I know, but it doesn't affect you.
4: But it's a lie. A lie is a lie.
7: That's right.
4: September 24th, the Fred Show is on. Hi, Caleb. Hi, Jason Brown. Hi, Paulie.
1: Hey.
4: Hi, Kiki.
7: Good morning.
4: Showbiz money next hour. I believe it is 3:50. I will check.
7: You
4: I never look
7: so
4: ahead.
7: Right.
4: It is. Mm-hmm. I never look ahead of time. Why would I do that? Because we were in here, meeting of the minds in here, you know, talking about what we're going to do in the program today. Waiting by the phone. We'll do the throwback throwdown name that tune battle. Trip to Vegas to Mary J. Blige. I almost said the iHeartRadio Music Festival. That would be something. I believe those giveaways for next year start in 2 weeks.
5: Yeah.
4: but no, Mary J. Blige will get you there. Kiki and Pauline are taking you and a friend, and that's at 7:30 Central, 8:30 Eastern. And I'm told by our friends across the country that this is a very popular giveaway, and people are really into it. So remember to get the keyword each day, and it might be Mary J. Blige and not you that's the popularity, but it might also, because Kiki's over
7: Mary
4: here.
7: Mary J. Blige.
4: Kiki's over here celebrating, like, you know,
7: yes.
4: Well, I'm involved, so that's why.
1: For Paulina and Kiki, honestly. That's what I thought.
7: I think it's for Mary J. Blige, but I just want to go ahead and put that out there that, you know, my video started this whole thing.
5: Oh,
7: Mary invited us to Vegas off the video.
4: Well, I'll give you credit.
7: I'm very proud.
4: Credit where credit is due.
1: My favorite actress, that's all I got to say.
8: So what, she commented and then you guys DM'd her? Is that what happened?
7: So I went to see her in Cincinnati, mm-hmm. and then I made a review about the show in Cincinnati yep. and said, I want to go to Vegas. And she put in my comments, I want to see you in Vegas. And then I came to Jason and I said, Jason, we got an invite. And Jason called her people.
1: Yep.
7: His people got with her people. And now we're going to Vegas and we're taking you with us.
1: And Jason said he got to take your sister, though.
7: Yes,
1: your little sister.
7: Yes,
1: you can only go if you take her. And now I'm going to.
4: Anyway, very popular. 7:30 Central, 8:30 Eastern.
7: Yes!
4: Take credit for whatever. I don't care. If you, whatever reason it is that you are interested in this thing, then just go.
7: Yeah, I hate it.
4: And each day a new keyword and each day a new chance to win. So you have to enter as many times as you'd like each day with a new keyword. That actually reminds me, the Mary J. Blige thing reminds me randomly. I don't know why it popped up in my head of a Bill Cosby story.
7: Mm-mm.
4: I think you've heard this one before.
7: Now, what Bill got to do with Mary?
4: Well, now, I need you to try, if you can, to suspend all thoughts you have about Bill Cosby now, because this happened, oh gosh, maybe 17 years ago? I mean, I was in Charlotte. It was a very long time ago. And we didn't know what we now know. Bill was still very much, you know, very popular, especially among, you know, at the time, 40, 50, 60-year-olds who watched the show, The Cosby Show. And he came to Charlotte, and he played a show, and we had to do an interview with him before the show. And so they give me a number, and they say, call this number at this time, and you can do the interview. And I'm like, this is weird, because normally somebody calls us. Like, a handler will call us and then connect the call. So I'm like, okay. All right. So I called the number at the time, and a woman answers the phone. And I'm like, hi, we're supposed to interview Bill Cosby right now. I don't know who this is. What was his wife?
1: Camille.
4: Because it was Camille, because it was his house phone. And so she goes, yeah, no, hold on a second. And you hear her, like, you know, like mom used to do on the landline, if you know what I mean. Like, put the phone up against her chest and go, Bill, it's the people from Charlotte. And then you hear him pick up another phone in the house. And then she hangs up and he's like, hello? And my first question is, Bill, is this your home phone number? Well, yeah, what other number would you call? And I'm like, can I just call this whenever I want? Because, again, remember, like, Bill's everybody's dad. Very much not the guy that is accused of all the things or whatever, right. Whatever. So we talk for a while. And then at the end he goes, you know, I like you. You should come out and you should introduce me at the show this weekend. And my co-host at the time, a guy named David L., looked up to him. He was a black comic, looked up to Bill Cosby. And so it was, so, you know, he's freaking out. He's like, this is amazing. So, okay. So we hang up and I'm like, well, I gotta follow through on this because David, it's a big deal. David wants to do it. And I was indifferent about Bill Cosby, and I'm not anymore, but at the time I was indifferent.
1: Yeah.
4: I
1: didn't, how do you feel now?
4: Yeah, differently. Very differently, actually. But
1: okay, good.
4: I would never have called the number to begin with now. And
1: okay.
4: Interview would never happen. But, and so I called the, like, promoter. And I'm like, well, Bill says he wants us to come open for him, I guess, or something. And the promoter's like, Bill doesn't do that. Like, Bill, we tell Bill to go on the stage. He walks out, sits in a chair, tells an hour worth of jokes and leaves. Like, that, he doesn't do that. And so I sent him the audio of Bill saying that. And he's like, yeah, I don't think he meant it. Like, I think he was kidding. So, like, an hour later, the guy calls me and goes, okay, well, All right, show up to the whatever theater it was, like 45 minutes early, and you're going to open for Bill Cosby. Oh. And so,
8: do you have a photo?
4: I hope not.
8: Can I have it? And I'm then, not going to show anyone.
4: Strange, it was like a fever dream. Just like we go, it. We knock on the stage door, and somebody says, okay, and walks us back to some dressing room, and the door swings open, and there's Bill in a Temple sweatshirt just sitting there in a Lazy Boy drinking Starbucks. Hey, have a seat. And so then we just sat there.
8: Did he offer you a drink?
4: No, and I wouldn't have had it. If he had, I mean, I wouldn't have known not to have it.
7: Right, would have.
4: And then, I don't know, we sit there and talk to him for like 45 minutes. It's really very strange. And then somebody comes and says, all right, go out there and say Bill Cosby's coming. And so we did. We walked out there like Bill Cosby.
8: Oh, your friend came with you?
4: Yeah.
8: Okay.
4: And then I let him do it. You know, I walked out there with him and, hey, this is my idol. But again, hopefully there's no video of that. And then we walk away, and then out he comes, and the thing, but it just reminds me of like a celebrity calling out to you.
7: That's crazy.
4: And I, yeah, it was wild. And I,
8: you
4: and then,
8: never told the rest of that story. Now the beginning we've heard, but I've never heard what happened after you called Camille.
4: Okay, yeah,
8: that was a new, that was a whole new thing. And you have to write a book.
4: The whole thing.
8: You have to write a book.
4: Well, I need it just for my own edification because I forget a lot of these stories.
5: Yes.
4: And so I need to write them down as I remember them. But I remember he was extremely hard on my friend. And I don't know if David would remember it this way.
5: Really?
4: But he had a lot of very pointed questions for David. And I don't know if it was like black comic to black comic or whatever. But I remember being like, this is his hero. And he's kind of grilling him. You know, it was like, what kind of comedy do you do? I'll never forget this. And he was like, well, I tell jokes about my life. And Bill's like, that's observational comedy. You need to be able to answer these questions. And he was trying to help.
8: Yeah.
4: He was trying to help him.
8: But it was,
4: and anyway, I just remember I was sitting there going, okay, this is uncomfortable.
7: Yeah, I've heard that about him with a lot of comics that have met him, that he's very hard on them.
4: Like, yeah, but he wanted, really, like, I could tell what he was trying to do. Like, he wanted him to, you know, he wanted him to be able to describe.
7: Be sharp, yeah.
4: Right, exactly. And so at the time, I thought that was cool, and he was very nice, and I thought it was a generous thing. It's a shame what we've learned after the fact.
7: You still got the number? Let's prank call his house. All people don't change their numbers. No, I'm sure he still has the same number.
4: Yeah. I'm just like, is this your home phone number? Bill Cosby? He's like, yeah.
8: It's like when Jason texted me, Melissa Rivers just called me from the landline in her laundry room. And I was like, why wouldn't Melissa Rivers call?
5: And why would she have a phone in her laundry room?
8: Right. Well, because she's rich.
5: That's the number that we use for
4: the
5: interview.
4: Yeah. Speaking of phones in the laundry room, I stayed at a hotel recently that was, I guess, with an older hotel, and it still had a landline phone in the bathroom. Have you ever been to
8: my dad has that in every bathroom. Why? Don't know.
4: But like, I used to think as a kid it was a very popular thing in, I guess, I don't know, the 90s or something, that to put a phone in the bathroom. And I used to think that was so cool. And now when I look at it, I go, I'm not touching that.
8: Correct.
4: Because what would I be doing such that I would need to use the phone that's attached to the wall in the bathroom next to the toilet? First of all, how much errant stuff has just flown onto that phone? Second of all, the only reason I would answer that phone is if I was sitting on the toilet.
8: Yeah.
4: Which means I was just touching myself.
8: Yeah.
4: In some regard, and then I touched the phone, and I don't know if the housekeeping folks are really scrubbing that one down.
8: No.
4: So, we've covered a lot of ground this morning so far, and let's do headlines. Biggest stories of the day. Next up, Zara Larsson, the Entertainment Report and Vlogs. After that, so close to the weekend, guys. We're almost there. It's Thursday on The Fred Show. Glad you're here.

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1: Fred Show is on. Fred's biggest stories of the day.
0: All right, so a federal judge early today temporarily blocked the White House from excluding journalists from CNN, Political, and MS Now. President Trump had ordered the organizations barred after criticizing their coverage. The judge ordered their access restored while the case proceeds. The dispute centers on constitutional protections and the government's ability to restrict press access based on editorial coverage. So the latest tech fight is, should people be able to wear cameras everywhere? So tech companies increasingly see AI smart glasses and wearable devices as potential successors to smartphones. But Reuters reports that privacy concerns are becoming a significant obstacle. A UK pub, for example, the entire chain of pubs, I guess, has restricted the Meta Ray-Ban smart glasses because of concerns about covert recording. Samsung's preparing smart glasses, or I guess, with partners like Warby Parker that makes a bunch of glasses, and various other glasses-making companies, while other companies are developing AI pins and wearable assistants. If you're wearing an AI pin, that's like, what are we, why are we being so discreet?
2: Right.
0: Like, what are you recording that I absolutely can't know about? Yeah. I don't know if I like that.
3: No. We have no privacy. None. Zero. Yeah. Zilch.
0: Yeah, well. So now that would be the latest legal fight. Is can a restaurant or a store or a business say, no, you can't wear those in here?
3: I can't even pass gas in peace. Mm-mm. Somebody's going to catch it on camera.
0: What? Hold on.
4: You do it in front of people?
0: I was going to say, why are we passing gas in front? I mean, I do everything I can to conceal it with everything I have and everything within me.
3: Not literally. I mean, it comes out in my sleep most times. But I'm just saying, like,
0: I'm so afraid of that.
3: We can't do anything.
0: I'm so scared. Like, I can't live with anybody. I can't. Because all the things that are probably happening that I don't know about, that other people would be able to document, snoring, farting, I can't do it. And I know everybody does it. It's part of life. I don't think I can. And then, you know, other stuff that after 30 years of living alone, or however long, it hasn't been 30 years, 25 years of living alone, the stuff that I just do naturally now, walk around the house naked, leave the bathroom open, you know, bathroom door open. I don't close the bathroom door. Why would I? Okay. There's no one there.
4: Naked out.
0: I don't know. You know, I talk to myself.
4: Naked.
0: If I do need to pass gas, I just let it go, because who's going to know? No one's going to know, because I'm alone.
3: They'll never know.
0: But if someone's in the house, I think I would forget. Like, sometimes when I'm at my parents' house, I occasionally forget about these things that other people can hear me.
4: I'm worried for you after your colonoscopy. I mean, they didn't do this for Paulina, but for me, they wouldn't let me go until I passed gas. And what comes out is like a 20-minute toot.
0: Stop it.
4: Yeah, it's because it's like all the air. Stop and like it. You have to do it in front of like the whole team.
3: Right, and then you're going to end up on TikTok because somebody in there wearing an AI pin or whatever you're talking about.
0: That's what I mean. Yeah. Like, if you want to wear a camera on your head, I think it should be like a helmet with a camera. So I can very clearly see that you are filming me.
3: Yes.
0: It should be very obvious. Or you should have to wear like a necklace with a big sign. You know, like back in the day when they were filming in public and they had to like inform you, you know, legally or whatever, like the real world. They used to have it was Cheaters. Remember that show Cheaters? Mm-hmm. They
4: totally
0: had a guy.
4: Real.
0: They had a guy though, I guess, to get around like being able to film in public. They had a guy whose job it was to hold up a big sign with all the legalese on it. And you'd sometimes see him in the background, and he would just hold up a sign, because they filmed this in Dallas. I used to live in Dallas. I'd see them out sometimes.
4: You would?
0: And there was a guy that would just hold up this big sign that was like in tiny little print, all the stuff. Ugh. And I guess that cleared them from being able to have to blur everybody's faces out, because that was too much.
4: You need to write a book.
0: Oh, yeah. Cheaters, man. They were all over the place.
4: A lot of stories. Yeah. Interesting.
0: AI is now coming for live stream shopping hosts. So they're at Kiki's dentist. Mm-hmm. She's texting with Jess at the dentist, who doesn't exist.
3: Really,
0: that is not a real person. You think you're friends with somebody.
3: Really,
0: and she or it got you to trust it.
3: Yep.
0: And comes to the dentist only for the bait and switch.
4: Yeah. Uh-oh.
0: Apparently, you have to remove all your teeth before you come in there, and they clean them individually or something, which I don't know what kind of dentist this is. But China's live stream shopping industry has become enormous. Live streaming represented more than 36% of all Chinese online retail sales in 2025, and retailers are increasingly experimenting with AI-generated hosts that can sell products around the clock. One Chinese retailer, I guess JD.com, they have AI hosts that will cut their operating costs for live stream by about 80%. Human influencers argue that people still want personality and trust, not simply a digital salesperson. Of course, guaranteed human, you guys.
3: Yes.
0: Of course they want people. Why do I say that? Because I'm a person. And I'm doing this.
3: They want
0: I sell stuff.
4: I'm
0: so
4: doing this.
0: They got it. They got to have you. No, no, no AI. Guaranteed human. I tell you. But yeah, I guess now you go on QVC. It's not going to be my man cooking with David. It's going to be cooking with AI David.
3: No, we have to take a stand. Like, come on. We have to take a stand. I'm not ordering my pot set from David.
4: I agree.
0: Bring from back, AI David.
3: Bring
0: you
3: back
0: you want the actual man.
3: Yes. Yes.
0: I want cooking with David's a real guy.
3: Okay, well, I want him.
0: You've heard that story, but you know who Cooking with David is? You ever seen him before on QVC?
3: No.
0: If you've ever watched QVC, you know who Cooking with David is.
4: I know Daryl.
0: Well, Daryl, the live streamer, the guy on TikTok.
4: I know Cooking with Daryl. I don't know
0: Cooking with Daryl, the guy who's like he cooks from his mansions all the time.
4: Yeah.
0: I know him. I've had lunch with him actually.
4: Yeah, I know. But like, yeah, I don't know Cooking with David. I'm sorry about that.
0: Well, you got to watch QVC.
4: Oh,
0: and they cook stuff, and it's David. And I one time saw him out. There's another story. I saw him out in public, and I freaked out. Like it was a very popular place in town, and I see him standing by himself. And I was on a date, and I see Cooking with David, and I was so excited, and I'm not even kidding. And I go, I walk up to him and go, "You're Cooking with David." And I don't know what he was up to, but he goes, "Yeah." And then he left. He left the restaurant.
4: Was your date like, you watch QVC?
0: Yeah. I never saw her again. But I don't think she wanted to go out with me again after that. But I was so excited. He's cooking with David.
3: Oh, yeah. I see him now.
0: And he wears a little apron and he sells pots and pans. And it's incredible. You've seen this guy before. You can't miss Cooking with David. But I don't know what he was up to that day. But he didn't want to be cooking with David at that moment.
4: You're like a chef groupie, I feel like.
0: Well, I don't know. I like it's entertaining. Didn't you guys used to watch infomercials when they used to be on all the time? They'd come on and I'd watch them. And even if it was one I'd already seen before, I'd watch it again. Remember that old lady? I think I recently saw she's still alive, but she would sell, what was her name? And it was like Turbo Chef, or like, it was like that pot that the pan that steamed everything. It was like the air fryer before the air fryer. It was magic. Like you'd put a bunch of food in a pan and then cover it. And then 20 minutes later, it was like you got it from Ruth's Chris Steakhouse. It was like this amazing meal that always just seemed to come together.
3: Kathy Mitchell. Kathy Mitchell.
0: Kathy.
3: Turbo cooker.
0: Yes. Mm-hmm. And she was in all of them for a while. And I used to watch these things. And it would be like, I've already seen this one, but I'm going to watch it again. You don't remember this woman?
4: I'm not sure I remember Kathy, but I remember the very dramatic like issue that they would tell you you needed solved. So like, there was like a spout that you put on like an orange juice thing, and you know when it goes to like black and white, and like the lady like can't get the orange juice open, and it's spilling everywhere, and it's like she's sobbing, and they have a solution for it. You know the dramatic like
0: don't you hate it when and then it goes to color because the new product just like brought light to your life.
4: Yeah, who's the guy with the little blue jumpsuit who passed away?
0: Oh, you're talking about Billy Mays.
4: Yeah, Billy Mays.
0: Yeah.
4: I do remember him.
0: Yeah, Billy Mays. And then there was that guy, I think it's a sad story, but remember the guy, a little guy, he had a voice like this, and he would like, you could get rich in like 5 seconds if you bought his book or something. It turns out I think he was a scammer, and I don't think he's alive anymore.
3: Oh, yeah. Sure.
0: But it was like him and his like beachfront mansion, and it would be like, if you just follow these 20 steps, you'll be a bazillionaire. And people did it, and it was like a pyramid scheme, I guess. And I don't think he's with us anymore.
4: Okay.
0: I think he may have gone to jail first. Like, it wasn't good. But I'd watch that one, too. Because these people were, like, rich. They got rich.
4: Well, yeah, I mean.
0: It was incredible.
4: All I need to do is buy a book. I'm there.
0: Right.
4: I don't know if, I mean, you guys remember, but all of our listeners may not. When CDs were advertised on infomercials, do you guys remember this? Like, they would do, like, a CD that was coming out, maybe if you didn't know the artist, and it was, like, infomercial style. And, this is how I discovered Taylor Swift. It was
0: really?
4: The middle of the night. I was in high school and I don't know why I couldn't sleep and was watching TV, and it was for her debut album, and like some weird thing happened and I like imprinted on her, and like I was like, I love her. Like I didn't even hear the album yet, and the rest was history. But yeah, it was literally like a 4 a.m. Wow. Infomercial for debut.
2: That's awesome.
0: I'm trying to find this one that we would all know. Here it is. You know this one. Everyone knows it. Everyone knows it. John saw this one.
2: A world where time drifts slowly. A world where music carries you away.
0: Pure moods.
4: Oh, yeah.
2: Pure moods.
0: Yes.
4: Oh, yeah.
2: For your way of life.
0: Yes. Yeah. If you don't know this,
2: direct from Europe,
0: then I guess you're really
4: young. She's too young for you, bro.
2: Won the hearts of millions.
0: It was always at like 2 in the morning,
2: set adrift,
0: and there was an 800 number, and you'd call it, they'd send you this.
4: Or now, that's what I call music.
0: Oh, yeah.
2: Take a trip into the
4: Oh, yeah. The yes, the X-Files.
2: Theme.
0: Yeah. Yeah.
2: No other collection.
4: I would buy the hell out of this.
0: $15 for the cassette or $17.99 for the CD.
2: Pure moods, call the number on your screen or send check or
0: money. Send check or money order.
5: Check.
3: That's crazy.
0: So you would send a check in the mail.
5: Just hope something would come in return.
4: There was no TikTok shop.
0: Yeah, no. A college student in Missouri, biggest stories of the day, was arrested after he confessed to vandalizing vehicles on ChatGPT. Guys, ChatGPT, it doesn't just disappear. Like, it's not, you're not talking to someone and it's like, maybe they remember, maybe they don't. Like, this is all being documented. So the guy damaged 17 vehicles in a Missouri state parking lot after leaving a party. He shattered windshields, he dented hoods, he broke side mirrors and windshield wipers. I don't know what got into this guy.
6: Right.
0: I don't know why he was so violent.
4: Yeah. Right. Something happened.
0: So destructive.
5: Yeah.
4: This isn't
0: I don't know
4: Chad.
0: Who hurt him.
4: Right.
0: Maybe his pure mood CD never showed up.
4: Maybe.
0: But after getting home, the guy then went to ChatGPT. He confessed to the crime and asked the site how he could get away with it. The guy was caught, forced to give his iPhone to the police. They went right to ChatGPT. They saw the project, meaning how do I get away with vandalizing cars at Missouri State University or whatever. And I don't know what kind of charges he's facing now, but he completely confessed to it in ChatGPT.
4: Mm-hmm.
0: So don't go in there for your therapy talking about, I feel bad about this thing I did.
4: Because no, do it. It's natural selection. If you're dumb enough to do that, then...
0: then you're dumb enough to get caught
4: yeah,
0: that way.
4: Play yeah. stupid games.
0: Yes, I guess.
6: Go to jail.
0: And you know I love a food story if I can get a food story in. Krispy Kreme is keeping our taste buds working full time because their new churro donuts have arrived. I told you about that already. And now they're debuting. Well, no, that was 2 days ago I told you about that.
6: And I'm still John McClure.
0: Nice cover.
6: Thank
0: that's
6: you.
0: Really good.
6: That's my first day here.
0: That's how you cover for not listening. And then to your own show.
4: This is new information.
0: Now,
4: I love churros.
0: They are debuting their coffee-flavored donuts in honor of National Coffee Day. Which is happening September 26th through the 29th. You can get a dozen original glazed coffee flavored donuts for $5 when you buy any dozen at a regular price. So I have to buy 24 donuts to get this deal.
4: No.
0: Which I do not need to do that.
4: Thanks for sharing.
0: I certainly do not need to. I don't need to own 24 donuts under any circumstance.
4: They would all be gone.
6: Bro. They're so good.
4: You guys are donut girls?
0: I could eat Krispy Kreme donuts. They just melt in your mouth. Yes, you don't have to chew.
6: No. No chewing required.
0: It may as well be liquefied.
4: The level of passion.
0: The minute it goes in your mouth, it just goes down your throat.
4: Yep.
0: All right.
6: It's really going.
0: All right.
6: Whoa.
0: And if you stop, you're nasty, man. Pure moods.
4: I did not say
0: I'm going to put pure moods on. Sail away, sail away,
4: and
0: sail away.
4: And
0: I'm going to eat 24 donuts. And it's going to be better than any lover I've ever had. And if you stop by Krispy Kreme next Tuesday for National Coffee Day, you can get a free small or medium coffee with any purchase. It's National Punctuation Day and National Brave Day, a day centered around courage, bravery, and taking on challenges. There you have it.

0: We'll get to the entertainment report in just a second. This was the other one you needed to have. The Ultimate Love Song Collection. Remember this one?
1: Imagine owning the world's greatest love songs.
0: Imagine.
1: By the greatest voices of our time.
0: Imagine owning them all. Imagine owning this. Jason did own this.
2: I did.
1: In a once-in-a-lifetime collection.
0: As for this, will your parents like, he's totally straight.
1: Time Life Music presents the Ultimate Love Songs Collection.
0: Ultimate.
3: Oh, yeah.
0: I'll be honest, these are all bangers. Like, songs. I'm not mad.
1: By all our favorite artists.
0: If you don't remember this, I'm not sure if we can be friends.
3: This is like this music my dad
1: Stewart.
0: Yeah.
1: Celine Dion. Phil Collins.
0: Yeah.
1: Gloria Estefan.
0: That's an underrated Gloria Estefan song. We don't talk nearly enough about that.
4: Kaylin's entertainment report is on The Fred Show.
3: Speaking of Kiki's favorite, Bruno Mars, we just played a song, I Just Might, but he's also nominated for Video and Artist of the Year at the VMAs, which you can watch, by the way, live Sunday, 7:30 Eastern, 4:30 Pacific on CBS and Paramount Plus. And I am actually really excited. I love the VMAs. I love performance-based award shows. I do think we are going to need to have the Kleenex nearby, though, because Kacey Musgraves will be performing a special tribute to her friend, the late Dolly Parton. Now, I'm wondering if Miley may come out and do something as well. I know it's probably really raw and really difficult, but something tells me she might be involved. That's just what I think. But Kacey is for sure doing it. This is her first performance at the award show, 5 years. She's also nominated for her song Dry Spell, which is about, you know, not getting any for a really long time. I think a lot of guys were like, oh, I'll give you some, Kacey. But moving back to Dolly, which is a weird right turn alert.
0: Wait, how were the guys again?
3: Oh, Kacey, I'll fix your dry spell. You know, like when you're that hot, you can't make a song about a dry. Like nobody's boots are by my back. You can't make. She knows what she's doing.
0: Yeah. but you're when you do the thing, that's like when I do when I do my influencer impression.
3: That's like the creepy comments online. That's like how I read them.
0: Like you doing the from some guys. Yeah. Like, oh my god.
3: Exactly.
0: Oh my god, I'm a tango girl, and I don't.
3: Fred loves the
0: I'm
3: content.
0: I'm a tango
3: creators.
0: Girl in the city, and let me give you a recap about Icon.
3: No.
0: You cannot use your lips if you're a single girl in the city, no matter what city you're in. I don't care what city you're in. If you're a single girl and that's your brand.
3: Got it.
0: And you're making content about that on TikTok.
3: All right.
0: It's imperative that you talk only with your throat. So that's weird. And also, I just want to say, I think single girl content is limiting because of what happens when you're not anymore. Like, if you're actually out here trying to not be single, if that's the pursuit.
3: Engagement wedding content.
0: Well, then I guess we have to change our whole brand
3: around.
0: Rebrand
3: is okay.
0: Very limiting.
3: That's right. Okay, there you go. But I do like that she's doing the tribute because they were actually friends. She was one of the people that we were talking about that was like, you know, posting photos that like, okay, we get to see these behind the scenes moments. And after she passed, she wrote, Dolly, this really hurts. The world feels a lot less sparkly all of a sudden. So glad she's with her late husband, Carl Dean. No one talked to me today. I'm really okay if my feed never goes back to normal. It's not doom scrolling. It's Dolly scrolling. She also dedicated a cover of Dolly's hit 1977 track, Here You Come Again, to the entertainment legend at a concert in Boston on the 28th. Of August, and it's being hosted by Snoop Dogg, so we'd love to see that. Ray, Somber, Teddy Swims, all going to perform a tribute to George Michael, who I forgot. Oh, gosh, we lost so many people. And then Taylor Swift will receive the inaugural Artist Director honors, which I just don't trust it. I don't like what she's up to. Madonna leads with 13 nominations, then Taylor, who got 11. Speaking of country music, Miranda Lambert confirmed that her friend, Langley and her are collabing on a new song, Snakeskin Boots. Those are about Fred's boots that he pulls out about once every 10 years. He really does have cowboy boots, you guys, and with the skinny jeans and
0: The jeans have gotten a little less skinny, though. I'm slowly but surely working my way out of that phase.
3: The bell bottoms.
0: Yeah. Well, not quite, but just, I mean, we went up like, you know, one fit.
3: Yeah.
0: We went from skinny to relaxed as we're at now. And we have some wider cut, too, because I've a lot of complaints about the skinny jeans and that I was turning into unk. So I new ones. But, you know, I don't want to throw away good jeans, so I'm working my way through the skinny into the wider fit. The
3: bro, period. I'm unk, too. Like, I'm getting old and tired. But, yeah, so they posted an Instagram clip, two people wearing boots, but it was only their legs. Fans were guessing it was maybe Taylor, Lainey, Casey, but I think we know now that it is Ella, and they are friends. I don't know if we know if anyone else is going to be on there, but we hope so. October 2nd is when we get that, which is when Miranda's new album, Crisco, of all things, drops. And you guys, Ella Langley is off the market, and she has been for a minute, I'm hearing. Tucker Wetmore?
2: Ooh.
3: I know. Some people are just so greedy. Hot. Some people are just greedy. Yeah. give some for the rest of her. Save some for the rest of us. She has it all. She's having the best year of her life. She's in Texas.
0: Wetmore?
5: Yeah, that sounds fitting.
3: It's very adequate.
0: Hold on, let me look at this Wetmore.
3: You don't know Tucker Wetmore?
0: I don't know.
5: And I don't like a mustache.
2: Lord help me.
3: Yeah. You can picture without that. Yeah.
0: Oh yeah, I can see it. Whew. I can see Wetmore. Yeah.
3: And he certainly does. They were seen leaving somewhere, and I'm hearing it's been going on for a minute. So no, she was not dating Drake like everyone was trying to say. This is a big week for her. She overcame that record that used to be held by Mariah Carey with her song "Choose in Texas." So big things for her, and she's getting some, so good for you. You're just having the best year ever. By the way, you can follow us on Facebook, Twitch, Fred Show Radio. 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
0: All right, somebody wants your pick for tonight, for Thursday Night Football, before all the picks tomorrow. Got it.

0: Okay, Lonnie, French Show's on. All right, Jason. Falcons, Packers tonight. Thursday night football. That's all you get, because then you gotta listen tomorrow morning for all the picks. And I haven't done the math, but you really are, I think, like 27-35 or something for picks so far this year, it's got to be better than most experts have done.
1: Oh, yeah, and previous years, too. I definitely think I'm improving my craft.
0: Who do you have? The Falcons, Packers, Thursday night football, NFL tonight.
1: I'm definitely going with the Falcons.
0: Who are 0-2. So this will be their first win. And you're feeling
1: winners. Zero losses, two wins.
0: No, zero wins, two losses.
1: Oh, okay.
0: So they, okay. But tonight, though,
1: they're going to win.
0: I think I'm going to run, what is this, week two? I think I'm going to, or week three? Are we into week three? Yes. I'm going to run week three through AI and see if it does better than you.
1: Oh, okay. Oh no, Chad.
2: I thought it was week two.
0: Is it? No, because, it's week three. Yeah. We're on to week three.
2: Okay.
1: How many weeks are there?
0: 16?
2: I just have only played two rounds of fantasy. So I've
0: Right, so this would be the third week. Third.
2: Mm-hmm. Going into the third.
0: Yeah, yep. Right, exactly. Let's see. Got Vegas, Mary J. Blige waiting by the phone from the Hall of Fame. Blogs and Money with Shelley next.
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8: Good morning. There's an accident that's been reported on 95 northbound before 216. Traffic is stopped from the ICC. There's also an accident that's been moved to the right shoulder on 66 eastbound at US 17. You're going to see traffic there. An accident's been cleared on 95 northbound before Quantico Triangle. The traffic is jammed from Courthouse Road. And just a heads up, there's a structure fire on Crane Highway northbound North McKendree Road. I'm Rose, and that's your traffic.
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8: Mostly cloudy today with a high of 66.
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0: 99.5. The Fred Show is on, and Rose is here. So you have a friend who cuts hair, and she's responsible for the world-famous bangs that you now have, which we had a full debate on the air about whether you should get the bangs or not. You got the bangs. Mm-hmm. They look great. The issue is what?
1: Okay, so she does bang trims for free, which is fantastic. Like, it's so nice because you have to get bang trims every couple weeks, so you can, you know, they're not poking you in the eye. My thing is, I don't want to not give her anything. Like, I want to compensate for her time, and like, because I appreciate it. So, like, heading into it, I was running a little behind. I didn't have time to stop and get cash, and I was like, hey, can I pick you up a coffee or something? She said no, and I was like, okay. Well, at the end, I was like, hey, can I Venmo you? And she's like, well, I don't really use Venmo very much. And I was like, okay, well, I don't have cash and I want to like tip you. And she's like, I do these for free. Like, I don't want anything. And I was like, okay, but like, I still appreciate your time and time is money and I want to give you something. So I told her, I was like, well, okay, I don't want to Venmo you if you're not going to use it. Like, that's just a waste for both of us. I will get you double next time. And she's like, it's fine. Like, I do these for free on per. It was maybe like a 15-minute appointment total, but I was like, it's still time out of your day. Like, you're still doing work. And I cannot stop thinking about it. I left that appointment feeling so weird and I don't know what to do. Like, do I send her something? I don't know. I got home and I was like, do I send her a DoorDash gift card? Like, it was so bizarre to me.
0: Well, Rose, I have a couple of thoughts. First of all, you've unlocked a pet peeve of mine because I am bootleg Larry David. It's who I am. I watched Curb Your Enthusiasm and I'm like, I am Larry. I am the Catholic Larry David without even trying. I'm not even trying to bite on him. It's how I've always been. I understand.
1: Do I send her a DoorDash gift card? Like, it was so bizarre to me.
0: Well, Rose, I have a couple of thoughts. First of all, you've unlocked a pet peeve of mine because I am bootleg Larry David. It's who I am. I watched Curb Your Enthusiasm and I'm like, I am Larry. I am the Catholic Larry David without even trying. I'm not even trying to bite on him. It's how I've always been. I understand that a lot of people don't use cash anymore, but if you are in an industry

0: should be able to give me appropriate change. And if you can't, then I don't think I, you know what I mean?
1: Right.
0: Like I can't feel bad because I didn't give you a 20 when I was trying to give you, you know, a couple of bucks as a nice thing. The other thing is if you own a business, then you need to figure out efficiently how to get my money. Like I'm in a situation right now where I auto bill with someone, and the way my bank does it, because I just have a personal banking account, like it's not like a business account, is it sends them a check in the mail automatically every month. Well, they don't want the check anymore because they're like, the mail sucks and we don't want the check. I'm like, great. They're like, you need to figure out a way to put it in our account. I'm like, no, I don't. You're the business.
1: What?
0: You need to figure out how to take my money the same way every other business does, like the car business and the mortgage business
1: and
0: the credit card business. It's not up to me to figure out how to pay you. You're the business. So like, you need to figure out how to take the money from me. And it's this ongoing battle with this particular thing. And I'm like, guys, look, I'm the customer.
1: It's a you problem.
0: I'm the consumer. Like, it's your job to provide the service and take my money. Figure it out. I also feel you, Rose, in that I want to make sure that my friends who have talent are compensated because I'm not, you know, and we all do stuff for free for everybody because we care. You know, friends do stuff for friends for free. But, like, if you're a hairstylist and you're my friend, I expect to pay you because that's your job your talent and that's your skill. So you might throw me a free one every now and again, or you might throw me like a free service or something. But like by and large,
1: like a discount.
0: Right. By and large, I expect to compensate friends for their talent.
2: Yes,
1: for sure. But she doesn't charge anyone for bank trims. Like that's just her thing. She's like, I don't charge for bank trims at all across the board. So I'm like, okay, but like, I want to pay, like, it was a short appointment, but still, like, you deserve something. That's why I was like, hey, let me pick you up a coffee or a snack or a treat or whatever, like, just on the way in. And she's like, no, like, she already had a coffee. And I was like, okay, well.
0: It's kind of weird when your friends are now the ones providing you the service and you're, like, giving your friends money. It just feels kind of strange, but you got to.
1: Yeah, I'll just be thinking about this until my next bang trim and it'll be fine.
0: By the way, bang trim just sounds funny to say, but I just wanted to point that out. It's the Fred Show, Hot 99.5.
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4: Here's Rose with three things you need to know.
0: Our information guru is Rose. What's up?
2: Montgomery County Public Schools is considering closing some of its schools because the district has begun to see a decline in student population for the first time in 40 years. The district says it will host public meetings at the beginning of 2027, and then recommendations will be made on which schools to close. The school board is then expected to make final decisions in the spring. Washington Commanders quarterback Jaden Daniels is still meeting with specialists about treating his elbow injury. Head coach Dan Quinn said that there won't be a timetable for Daniels' return until he's done getting options from experts. Daniels dislocated his left elbow during Sunday's game against the Cowboys. Marcus Mariota will start under center this week when Washington takes on the Seahawks. And speaking of the Commanders, they are expanding their investment in girls flag football in Northern Virginia. Frederick County Public Schools announced that the Commanders will provide direct funding and essential gear over the next 2 years. Each participating high school will get $3,000, team uniforms, flags, belts, and footballs, which is really cool. I'm Rose. Those are the three things you need to know for your day on Hot 99.5.
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2: Good morning. There's an accident that's been reported on 95 northbound before 216. Traffic is stopped from the ICC. There's also an accident that's been moved to the right shoulder on 66 eastbound at US 17. You're going to see traffic there. An accident's been cleared on 95 northbound before Quantico Triangle. Traffic is jammed from Courthouse Road. And just a heads up, there's a structure fire on Crane Highway northbound North McKendree Road. I'm Rose, and that's your traffic.
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7: 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Did law enforcement ever heed the warnings? The answer, tonight at 5 on 7 News. Trash piling up at an apartment complex for weeks. 7 News On Your Side steps in. 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
0: Mostly cloudy today with a high of 66.
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0: his name? Mr. Clean? Like, I lust about a lot of people.
1: You lust about Mr. Clean. I'd like to hear more about that.
0: So I have a thing for him. I don't understand how or why.
1: Mr. Clean does it for you.
0: He does. Yeah, maybe. I don't know if it's like the bald head. I know.
2: The Fred Show is on.
1: I'm not really winning the internet this week. Is it true? Did you tell me this morning that they edited me out of another video in New York? Did you tell me that?
3: Oh, yeah. You were posted again. Well, your hand.
1: Which interview?
3: Same interview.
1: Same. Oh, so they cut me out of that. The same interview.
3: Yeah, it's just a different clip.
4: So it wasn't a mistake the first time.
1: What did I do? What did I do to the people that run our social media? I was there. I was. Look at us. I was in the interview. They asked me to do it.
3: What did you do?
4: Yeah.
3: What did you do?
1: That's what I'm trying to figure out.
4: Mm-hmm. Wow.
1: Man, they straight up
4: did a good job.
1: In New York, I did a good job, and in New York, they straight up cut me out of my Benson Boone interview. Why would they do that to me? That's, they made it look nice. Like it wasn't my interview. That's awful. Why wouldn't they want me to be? Why wouldn't they want me to have my? Why would they block my blessing? Was what I was looking for there. Yeah, and then we're getting killed here. This is great. You know, it's our job to sort of pontificate on things and, I don't know, just
4: have
1: chat,
4: different opinions.
1: Chat and have different opinions and fill time. Mm-hmm. This whole Taylor Swift thing, though, yesterday I had a theory that some of us had a theory that maybe she was announcing a pregnancy, which would make sense based on the fact that she, got married and whatever. I thought maybe that would be something she would do. It turns out I think it's something very, it's music, but then I also think that she's working on something else. I think she's working on an event that you might attend.
5: And there's always something.
1: And my theory, is that that event might take place in Las Vegas. That's my personal theory. What do I know? I know nothing. I've always said I know nothing. But then I'm looking at the comments on this post. She was drinking at the game. Okay, not pregnant. Fine. Nope. These guys reach him. Quote, I can actually see her doing that. Say you don't know S about Taylor without saying it again.
3: I don't know.
1: Amanda.
3: I don't know.
1: Amanda.
3: Oh, that was one of our own?
1: No, it wasn't my sister.
3: Oh, no, I thought it was Amanda and Maddie, like, together.
1: I don't know who this person is.
3: Oh, okay.
1: But no, you're exactly right. Taylor would certainly never have an extended, choreographed, highly detailed, well thought out rollout for anything. She certainly doesn't do anything like that.
4: I don't think she would do that for a baby, and I said that in the video, and it's okay if people do, and it's okay if we have different opinions.
1: Stop making pregnancy guesses about her or any woman. Okay, guys, I wasn't commenting on her appearance.
4: Married. She said she wants to have a family.
1: Right,
4: it's okay
1: exactly.
4: to be excited that, for her.
1: That's a little
4: her.
1: Bit of a reach. That's a little bit of a fake,
4: now
1: fake,
4: you reach
1: fake anger
4: person.
1: There. A little fake rage. You didn't it's quite okay. apply that feeling to the right thing. Look at these three complete trash bags with microphones.
4: Oh. I took the other side. How am I a trash bag?
1: Well, because you're with us and we're trash. Wow, trash bags.
3: No one's a trash bag.
4: I mean, honestly, some days I think.
1: You know, I'll be honest with you. I don't entirely disagree depending on the day.
3: Right.
1: So,
3: no, you're not wrong.
1: That.
3: But,
1: good Lord, did you not just see her in a Chiefs tank top and belted jeans a couple of days ago? The guy's comment about merching a sonogram is ridiculous, asinine, and pathetic.
4: He was joking.
1: It was a joke.
4: Yeah, the sonogram thing was a joke.
1: It was a joke.
4: Oh my Lanta! I'm the biggest Swiftie ever, and I don't get this upset. Like, you guys have to chill.
1: Plus, everybody knows she wouldn't do that. She would sell a sonogram video on VHS and then make you buy a VHS player.
4: Yes.
1: So everyone, come on.
6: See how they talk about it.
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6: 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Talk about it.
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1: I just can't imagine waking up and watching something on the internet and be like, I'm going to call these guys trash bags.
4: And you're really angry about someone you don't even know. So, like, just chill.
1: It's not that big of a deal, guys. Like, it's theories. We got theories.
4: And we weren't the first ones to say, like, you weren't the first one to say that. Like, people, I think.
1: I know.
4: Okay.
1: Yeah. No, you're right. But get mad at me about it. Get mad. Like we're writing in our diaries, except we say them aloud. Kiki, you got one?
3: Yes.
1: You got a blog? Go.
3: Yes, sir. Dear blog. So here's what I think Taylor Swift is going to do, guys. Just kidding. I don't want to be called a trash bag
4: today. I'm scared of what scared of what your theory would be.
3: No. This one is for my brides out there in the world. I just feel like I'm a year into my engagement. So that means we're a year away from this wedding that I've been planning. And I just feel like I have not been dramatic enough. You know what I'm saying? Like, it's been too peaceful. It's too quiet. It's not enough going on for me. My bridesmaids, I feel like they just have it too easy. My sister, who's like my mom, she's just kind of just out here winging it, because like I sent her a guest list 3 days ago. And I have not gotten a response about said guest list. I am your only daughter. What else do you have going on that you haven't responded to me?
4: Miss nurse and mother of the entire world.
3: That's true. Yes.
1: The wedding is also a year away.
3: Cheerleading coach.
1: We got a couple days. We got a little bit of time.
3: But also, Fred, I don't know. Before I became a fiance or whatever, I thought wedding planning was like, because I grew up watching Bridezilla, so, and Say Yes to the Dress. So I would see the moms and the girls and the bridesmaids, and it would just be all, every day there's something going on. This is boring. Like, I don't have any, I'm just out here making decisions, booking stuff, and it's going real smooth, and I think it's time that I need to turn it up a notch.
4: So, to be clear, you want things harder on your bridesmaids.
3: Yes.
4: And you want drama in your life and in your wedding planning.
3: I feel like my family is not giving me enough attention when it comes to this wedding. How can I send you a guest list 3 days ago and you have not responded at all?
4: She'll get to it when she has time.
3: I'm her only daughter.
1: Yeah, you don't have to be a bridezilla.
3: You don't think so?
1: People talk about you behind your back. It's not good.
3: I mean, but hey, it's like that's what makes wedding planning fun. This is
1: for
3: boring.
1: Whom? For
3: mine
1: whom?
3: Has just been like chill. My bridesmaids have only been hit up twice. I think they need to look at their phone. And when they see my number pop up, be like, oh God, what does she want?
4: What is wrong with you?
1: Brides and bridesmaids, it's a totally different thing than the grooms and groomsmen. It's a night and day experience. But there are hoops to jump through as a groomsman. Let me just tell you, you would be the hero of all heroes based on what I've heard from you women in this room, from you ladies, and from my friends as it pertains to wedding planning, wedding attire, expectations of bridesmaids, the bachelorette party, the wedding itself. You would be a legend if you kept this attitude of just chill, getting stuff done, knocking it out. We'll get to it when we get to it. We got plenty of time. We're way ahead of the game. You'd be a legend if you don't act the way that you're describing.
3: But where's the fun in that? Because, like, when Caitlin was in a wedding a couple months ago, whatever, she was running around the studio. She's booking trips to Brazil. She's like, she needs a hair and makeup girl. She
1: but
3: don't
1: look
3: know
1: at what it did to her.
3: Like.
1: It spun her out for like 6 weeks. You don't have to do this to people.
3: But it's like boring.
4: No.
3: You only get to be a bride once. I'll never be able to do this dramatic.
1: You'll never be able to ruin people's lives for a year again.
4: Right. No, like, it almost killed me. And I actually am taking this as a personal attack that you want, like, things to be harder. Like, I would love working for you. And I say working because it is a job when you are a bridesmaid. But no, you're crazy.
3: I don't know if other brides have just kind of felt lonely on this journey of planning their wedding. Like, my fiance, he's supportive, but he doesn't care truly. You know, he's like, tell me where to be, where to stand, what you want.
4: What are his opinions? Does he have any? On
3: Just that him and his guys have fun. And that's really all that he cares about.
4: Not a color opinion or
3: no. He's like, you got it. He trusts me. I mean, because then why does he want to start that fight? You know, like, he's trying to tell me a color. But
1: he's a smart guy. Yeah. Just get out of the way.
3: Yeah, but it's just like, you know, you only get to be this dramatic once in your life. You're supposed, you know,
4: you will on the day. I have a feeling. I'm not in a bad way, but like your entrances, your, you know, the lasers, the smoke. I know you will on the day.
3: I don't know. I want somebody running around. I want Kaylin to be like,
1: well, just wait till the fire breather doesn't show up on time. And the guy who sticks his sword down his throat, wait till he doesn't show up on time. It's going to be a complete catastrophe. And then I'm going to have to get a sword and figure out how to do it in about 20 minutes.
3: Hey, make everybody happy. I'm going to start texting y'all every day with something.
1: Don't do it. Waiting by the phone from the Hall of Fame. Why did somebody get ghosted? Got your Vegas Mary J. Blige keyword, 350

0: waiting by the phone? It's the Fred Show.
1: Andrea, good morning. Welcome to the program. How are you?
2: I'm good. How are you?
1: Doing okay. Thank you for calling and for reaching out to us. It's waiting by the phone, so we're trying to figure out if you've been ghosted, why you've been ghosted. Tell us about this guy, Sean, and we have to know all the backstory. How did you meet, about any dates you've been on, and then why you think this guy's avoiding you?
2: Yeah, so we met a couple weeks ago at a bar, like pretty casual. He was really cute. So we swapped numbers and we went on a date. And I thought it went really well. Like, he was very sweet. He was a total gentleman. And I had a really good time. So when I got home from the date, I texted him. And I just said something along the lines of, like, you know, I had a really great time. I'd love to see you again. Thanks for the date. And all I got back was a "you're welcome," and he hasn't texted me anything else since then.
1: Okay.
2: So I don't really know what happened. I don't know. Like, I thought the date was a lot of fun.
1: Yeah. And you met in the wild. So, you know, that kind of takes the, I don't know, the element of we meet in person, there's no chemistry, which is, I think that's the risk we all take on the dating apps, is that we're going to meet somebody and then they're not going to, we're not going to mesh in person because it's all kind of artificial. So we take that risk that maybe somebody won't want to see us again. But in this case, you gauge that at the bar when you met him. And so, you know, you look back on the date and you're like, well, everything went well, so why wouldn't he call me again?
2: Yeah, like, I thought we had a lot of chemistry, and I don't know, I've been trying to just let it go, but it is rare to meet someone in person these days and have a good time, so.
1: Right. And then when the date goes well, you're left thinking like, well, you know, did I do something? Did I say something? But you're saying you don't think that happened.
2: No, I mean, I had a lot of fun, and it seemed like he did too. So
1: yeah.
2: I don't know what happened.
1: Well, that's where we come in. We're going to call this guy, Sean, in just a second. We're going to play a song, come back. We'll call him. You'll be on the phone. We're going to ask some questions. You're welcome to jump in at any point. But the hope is always is that we can set you guys up on, in this case, a second date and pay for it and see what happens. All right.
2: Okay.
1: Part two of Waiting by the Phone and the keyword so you can get to Vegas to see Mary J. Blige, her residency. Kiki and Paulina are taking you and a friend. Win next after Chaperone in 2 minutes. Fred Show.

0: Vegas with Kiki and Paulina. You and a friend are going on the Fred Show. Jump on the iHeart app. Wherever you can hear us, leave us a talkback message. 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Toast is the keyword, and you can enter as many times as you want each day with the new keyword, and the more times you enter, the better chance you have to win. Mary J, Vegas, all expenses paid. Kiki and Paulina are going. Toast is the keyword. Andrea.
1: Yes.
0: All right, let's call this guy Sean. You met at a bar, so you met in person, which we hear a lot about dating apps. But in this case, you met in person, and you guys exchanged numbers, you went on a date. You felt like the date went really well. You expected to hear from him again. You say he was a gentleman. Everything was good. But you have not heard from Sean since your date, and you want to know why. You're thinking about it, as a lot of people would.
1: Yeah, I've been trying to let it go, but yeah, I want to know, obviously.
0: All right. Let's see if we can get you some answers. Good luck.
1: Thanks.
2: Hello.
0: Hi, is this Sean?
2: Who's calling?
0: Hey, Sean, good morning. It's Fred. It's your buddy Fred calling from the Fred Show, the morning radio show. I have to tell you that we are on the radio right now, and I would need your permission to continue with the call. Is it okay if we chat for just a second? You can hang up at any point.
2: Sure.
0: Yeah, sure. I know. It's a little bit strange, but I'll get right to the point. We're calling on behalf of a woman who says she met you at a bar, and you guys recently went out. Her name is Andrea. Do you remember meeting her?
2: Yeah. Yeah, I remember Andrea.
0: Oh, you do? Okay, good. Well, so what we're trying to figure out here is that she called us and told us about what she thought was a nice time meeting you in person and then a nice date, but says that she hasn't heard from you since and kind of thought that she would, didn't really feel any sort of issue with the date, was hoping to see you again. You haven't reached out, so what's that about?
2: I was really thinking about my answers before because I had a feeling it was going to be something like this, unfortunately. She's just selfish.
0: She's selfish. I mean, what does that mean? What do you mean by that?
2: I can tell pretty quick. It's pretty easy to tell. I picked her up at her place and, I had to stop for gas. I'm always working. I didn't want to be late. So, we went to the gas station and, to say sorry, I got her some scratch offs and,
3: I like how you think.
4: What?
3: Right.
0: Okay. So you show up with scratch offs. I mean, honestly, if a woman showed up to a date with me with scratch offs, I'd be pretty excited. But okay. So you show up with scratch offs.
3: Like you went into the gas station. Is that what you're saying?
2: Yeah.
3: Oh, okay. I thought you just had them on you for dates.
2: That would be awesome. But no.
0: I might start doing that.
5: It's kind of player.
0: Girl. And I'm then, late. I'd be the scratch off guy.
3: I put them in all my holiday cards, for Christmas.
0: That's cute.
3: Yeah.
0: All right.
3: Yeah.
0: Okay, good. So you gave her some scratch offs. And what, does she proceed to do them on the date?
2: She started to do one on the way. And then we got to the date, she was showing me the cards that she did. And it turned out she won $2,000.
0: Wow. So one of the scratch offs you gave her netted two or whatever. She won $2,000. That's exciting. So there. Mm-hmm. So she's got two G's.
2: Yeah. Sorry I'm acting so weird. I'm just really worried about what's going to happen on the radio. It's on the radio thing. But I've already committed. I'm sorry. Let's see.
0: What's the issue? So she won $2,000. And then what's your expectation then? You're like, well, do I get half? Or how do you deal with that? When someone's like, I just won $2,000 and you bought the ticket. What happens next?
2: Obviously, there's a fraction of I could have got that one for myself. But I was hyped for her. I was just expecting her to even offer to pay for the meal or something, you know what I mean? Or tip the dealer, but nothing. We didn't even do an inkling of a check dance, man.
0: I
3: love that.
0: I have no, look, we're going on a date. I expect to pay for it. I asked you on a date. If I gave you a scratch off ticket and you won $2,000, I guess I would think that you might offer to pay for the dinner, at least. I don't know that I deserve half. I probably, if roles were reversed, I'd be like, yo, like, dinner's on me, and I'm gonna, and I'll split it with you.
3: Me too.
0: Because you bought it, because this is found money, right? Like, I didn't do anything for this. Like, I didn't even buy the ticket. So I don't really blame you too much, but let me bring Andrea in, because I forgot to mention that Andrea is here. You're welcome. Andrea's here kind of lurking, but that's because I told her to. Andrea, you didn't tell us that you won $2,000. I mean, that's cool, but why would you be inclined to then sort of pocket that or not do anything?
1: Well, hi, Sean. I mean, I don't know. It was a gift, and I feel like the guy, I don't know, you asked me out on a date. It's still a first date. It's like the gentleman thing to do, to pay for the first date.
0: Okay.
1: So
2: Fred made a great point that I didn't even think about. Like, you didn't even offer to pay for half of the dinner.
0: Well, I mean, like, not even that. She should have given you, she could have given you half of the winnings even. I mean, I think that's kind of a cute thing to do. Like, you bought me the ticket. We won together. Kind of, what, now you don't like that idea?
5: No, I like this idea.
0: Oh, you had a look on your face like you were about to tell me no. Hell no.
5: No. I like this idea. You know?
0: Like, I just think it would have been kind of cool, like a nice gesture, considering you didn't even know you were getting the ticket to begin with. Or you could have said, let me pay for dinner at least. Yeah. I mean, I don't know, something. Like, because you just won $2,000. I mean, that's not an insignificant amount of money. And you didn't have any idea that was going to happen to you.
1: I mean, yeah, maybe I could have brought $1,000 to a second date, but I was ghosted, so...
0: No, you were not going to give him $1,000 on the next. You weren't going to show up with a bunch of money and go, oh, here.
5: Well, maybe she was. She hadn't even cashed the ticket yet.
1: What if I scratched it wrong?
0: So that's what we're going with.
2: I literally checked it for you. You showed it to me.
0: So we're going with, you were going to give him half on the second date if he'd asked you, but since he didn't, then you're pocketing it.
1: Listen, I can't believe that a man would expect me to give him money on a first date. I'm sorry, but
0: well, he's not
1: ridiculous.
0: Asking. It's not like collection at the Catholic Church. Like, he didn't stick out one of those baskets on the stick. Like, you know, he helped you win. He facilitated the process of you winning. And while you're very lucky, this isn't him like saying, hey, I need $1,000 from you. This is, you won two. And in the back of his mind, it's like, well, it would be kind of a cool gesture if you did something for me, since I did something for you. And I don't know if it's fair to make the leap that you're selfish, because maybe you were shocked and surprised and you hadn't really thought of it. I might be able to give you that. But I mean, I also think the fact that you didn't even think to say, like, well, let me at least buy dinner. I got all this money now. Like, I don't know. It's not the best look.
1: Listen, yeah, where I come from, a gentleman always pays for the first date.
3: Hold on.
0: Well, no, he's complimenting me. I love that. Andrea, though, one at a time, please. Go ahead.
1: Just where I come from, a gentleman always pays for the first date. And yeah, maybe I would have sprung for it on the second date, but I'm selfish. So now there's not going to be a second date. And I have $2,000.
0: Oh, there you go. Well, maybe we don't all see this the same way, but that's fine. So, I'll ask the question. I mean, I don't think either. I don't think either one of you want to go out with each other now. But I mean, do either one of you want to see each other again? I mean, maybe Sean's like, no, let's go on the date because I want my G that I was supposed to get. I mean, we'll pay for the date. How about that, Andrea? You want to go out with him again?
1: No, I think I'm good with my money.
0: I see. Okay. So I don't think she had any intention of sharing this with him.
4: It's not giving that.
2: No, absolutely not. It was very obvious. I saw what I needed to see just from her instincts on that date.
0: There you go. All right. Well, look, Sean, thanks for answering, and good luck to you, Andrea. Good luck to you.

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1: Kaylin's Entertainment Report is on The Fred Show.
2: All right. In your daily What the Hell Is She Up To news, Taylor Swift just released a teaser for her music video for her upcoming sequel, Patient Zero. Now, we get the song Friday, but the video comes Sunday during the VMAs, where she will be honored with their first ever Artist Director Award. And per usual, the trailer looks like it's a full-on motion picture. It's shot in like this gray tone and matches the black and silver theme that she's been using for this rollout. If you notice, she's been dressing in those colors as well to kind of, you know, give a warning shot. It starts with her in the sink, in a bathroom at what looks like a bougie high-rise office. Then she's underwater. Then she's next to someone in a graveyard overlooking a grave in the middle of winter. There's a black rose. So it's very dark Taylor, which Jason and I are sad, so we love dark Taylor. Then we find out that her friend, 50 Shades of Grey actress Dakota Johnson, is in the music video, which if Taylor's sick like I know she is, that's a tie-in too. Like Dakota was in 50 Shades of Grey. That's the color scheme. And then Colin Farrell is also in the music video. So it's going to be like a movie. We're also getting 3 other singles from her Friday, which she's calling an encore to her last album, The Life of a Showgirl. But I don't trust it because this color scheme is different. And she made sure to say that there were no bonus songs from The Life of a Showgirl. Now there are. I don't know. It's very stressful. And I've been running in circles all morning. But Patient Zero, if you don't know, it refers to the first person to be infected with a disease during an outbreak. So maybe it's about me being the first to get COVID in the office and I had to wear a scarlet letter.
0: That's what it is. But don't be a trash bag and try and predict anything. Not like it's our job to commentate on what you might be doing.
2: Well, I'm a trash bag every day. So yeah.
0: Well, no, same though, which is like, this person obviously knows me because I refer to myself as such.
2: Yeah, that'll be really hard for me. Yeah. Okay, do you guys remember Newfound Glory, the band?
3: Yeah.
2: So sad, but their guitarist Chad Gilbert passed away after a long battle with cancer, peacefully in his sleep, just 45 though, but he was actually married to Hayley Williams from Paramore, and yesterday she paid tribute to him, writing, "Haven't known what to say or if it's appropriate, but I feel sure now that I want to, because life is made of paths we cross and the reasons we cross them are infinite. Chad is a legend in the scene. My time connected to him has taught me a lot. He introduced me to people that continue to shape my life in beautiful ways, to music and culture that has made life a lot richer." They started dating in 2008, so Paramore was rising to mainstream and Newfound Glory was already a staple in the scene. I mean, I love Newfound Glory. I still think of the music video where they're in like the empty pools. Derek Wheatley was also in there. Yeah. After 6 years together, by the way, they got engaged 2014, officially married in 2016. She continued, "There's not much that has not already been said about what he's contributed to the music world we grew up in, but his influence, attitude guided the genre forward." And she talked about his passion for fostering the community, other artists, something that sticks with her. Marriage was short-lived, though, by the way. By 2017, they separated, and they were divorced, but I think it's really nice that she said something. And really quick, they also announced, the band, that they are going to be doing 6 sets at Disney's Epcot for their Eat to the Beat concert series for September 28th and 29th, but they said they're going to honor him that way because he was a massive Disney fan. So look out for that if you want to go to that if you're a fan. And you can look out for us. You can follow us on Facebook and Twitch at Fred Show Radio. 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
0: Showbiz!
2: Hello!
0: Maggie's here to take you on. Hi, Maggie.
4: Hi, how are you?
0: Maggie, good morning. I'm doing great. Thanks for listening and for calling. Give me a fun fact about you.
4: I grew up figure skating.
0: You did?
2: Same.
0: Can you do a triple axel?
4: No, just a single.
0: Okay. that's more axles than I can do, so that's impressive. $350 is the prize this morning. 1,220 wins all-time, only 83 losses in the game all-time, and 5 straight wins for the Shelly. Let's play. Good luck, guys.
2: Okay, good luck.
0: All right, off she goes to the sound booth. Poof. Maggie, she cannot hear the questions for you. Number one, which pop star is collaborating with Madonna on a remix of her song Danceteria, calling it Danceteria After Dark?
4: Three. Probably not Lady Gaga, but I'm going to say Lady Gaga.
0: Which late singer's manager was granted a restraining order from her nephew and head of security causing drama with her estate?
4: Dolly Parton.
0: Ella Langley's song Choose in Texas just dethroned Mariah Carey's record for the most weeks at number one. Which Mariah Carey song previously held that record?
4: All I Want for Christmas Is You.
0: Which singer announced that she is releasing some new songs she's calling an encore to her Life of a Showgirl album tomorrow?
4: Taylor Swift.
0: And sports reporter Jason Brown has been crushing it in the iHeartMedia Fantasy League, mostly thanks to Haley Steinfeld's husband. Who is Mr. Steinfeld?
2: What's his name? Three.
4: Gosh, I'm in a fantasy football league.
2: Two. You got it. What?
0: I'm sorry. A three, though. A three is a good score.
2: Yeah.
0: Not bad.
2: Not bad.
0: All right. Chili's coming back. She got a three.
2: Okay.
0: All right. Question number one for you. Which pop star is collaborating with Madonna on a remix of her song Danceteria, calling it Danceteria After Dark?
2: Charlie XCX.
0: Charlie XCX is right. Which you're asking me, like you say I'm going to tell you before you answer. Which late singer's manager was granted a restraining order from her nephew and head of security, causing drama with her estate?
2: Dolly Parton.
0: Yeah, Ella Langley's song "Choose in Texas" just dethroned Mariah Carey's record for the most weeks at number one. Which Mariah's song previously held that record?
2: All I Want for Christmas Is You.
0: Yeah, which singer announced she's releasing some new songs she's calling an encore to her Life of a Showgirl album tomorrow?
2: Taylor Swift.
0: Yes, and sports reporter Jason Brown has been crushing it in the iHeartMedia Fantasy League. Mostly thanks to Haley Steinfeld's husband. Who is Mr. Steinfeld?
2: Josh Allen.
0: That is a five, and that is a win. Maggie, you did a great job. A three is a respectable score, but you have to say it. My name is Maggie. I got showed up on the showdown, and you can't hang with a gorilla. Go!
4: My name is Maggie, and I got showed up on the showdown.
0: And you can't hang with the gorilla.
4: I can't hang with the gorilla.
0: You, Maggie, can't hang with the gorilla.
2: Boots. Cat, boo, boo, boo. Cat, cat, boo. Cat, boo, boo, boo. Cat, cat, boo. Cat, boo, boo, boo. Cat, cat. Maggie, keep on skating, girl. Boo. Cat, boo, boo, boo. Cat, cat, boo. Cat, boo, boo, boo. Boo. Cat, cat.
0: I'm seeing in gray. I'm waiting to see colors now. Colors are coming back. All right, Maggie, hang on a second. Have a good day. Thanks for listening.
4: Thanks, you too.
0: All right, stay right there. So we're up to 400 bucks tomorrow, six straight, and win number 1,221 for the Showbiz Shelly.
2: Okay, sounds good.
0: All right, we'll see you tomorrow. Have a good day.
2: All right. Okay, you too. Bye.
0: All right, the throwback throwdown Name That Tune Battle and the throwback dance party. We'll do both next on The Fred Show. Stay right here.
1: 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Yeah.
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6: Traffic. Traffic is stopped on 395 northbound between Glebe Road and the 14th Street Bridge. There's a structure fire on Crane Highway northbound, North McKendree Road. You're going to want to follow authority directions there. Traffic is stopped from Substation Road. There's an accident on DC 295 southbound at Burroughs Avenue Northeast. There's an accident reported on Occoquan Road between Danville Road and Branch Avenue. And Williamson Boulevard southbound is closed between Emerald Drive and Bell Gray Drive because of an accident. I'm Rose, and that's your traffic.
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6: Mostly cloudy today with a high of 66.
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1: Here's Rose with three things you need to know.
2: The biggest stories of the day right now. Rose, what you got?
3: Alexandria officials are trying to find ways to close the local bus system's nearly $4 million budget gap. The city's Dash bus system overspent its budget by $3.7 million, mainly for overtime maintenance and operations. The bus system is exploring service cuts and other measures to save money, though city leaders say taxpayers may have to bear some of the costs. A judge decided yesterday that Catherine Hoggle's trial will begin in October of next year. The decision comes after Hoggle's lawyers decided to claim she was not criminally responsible for her actions at the time her children disappeared. The trial will be held in two phases, with the first determining whether Hoggle committed a crime. The second would then determine if she was responsible for her actions. And Fiesta DC Festival is back for another year to celebrate Hispanic Heritage Month. There will be street closures and parking restrictions. Those begin at 12:01 on Saturday the 26th and go through 11:59 p.m. on Sunday. I'm Rose. Those are the three things you need to know for your day on Hot 99.5.
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7: Especially when someone...

0: would pee on the carpet in my bedroom because I didn't want to get up to go to the bathroom or like leave my room.
1: Oh my God.
0: Yeah. So then my parents had to rip the carpet out because it probably smelled like pee. Oh. No, there's hardwood floors.
2: He was a kid, but like he was old enough to know. Like,
0: yeah, oh, yeah. The guy was potty trained.
3: Yeah. The Fred Show is on.
1: Oh my God.
0: Fred, you're utterly shocked.
2: That was the funniest
1: reaction. Yeah. No, I was. I was shocked. Good morning, everybody. It is Thursday, September 24th. The Fred Show's here. Hi, Kaylin.
4: Hey.
1: Hi, Jason. Hi, Pete.
4: Hey.
1: Hello, Kiki.
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1: Showbiz and Bella's off today. 855-591-1035. It's the Throwback Throwdown Name That Tune Battle game. Kaylin with 18 wins, Jason with 8, Paulina with 2, and Kiki with 2. Call now, 855-591-1035. The order in which you call is the order in which you can pick your in-studio player. And if you know throwbacks, you might be called upon for a phone a friend. So that's coming up. And the throwback dance party with DJ Neurotic. Little mini version ahead of the Mac Daddy tomorrow. That's coming up this hour. It's your fun fact.

0: us on the Fred Show, ladies and gentlemen. It's time to play the Throwback Throwdown.
1: Hey.
0: Sabella's out today, so Paulina and Jason are running back and forth doing many tasks. But Jason must come back. But he's talking to someone on the phone.
1: He's trying to not come back, I bet. Oh, yeah.
0: He might, he might be trying not to come back. But we'll see him in just a moment. But first, we have Joseph. Hi, Joseph. How are you?

0: I'm doing good. I'm doing good. Thank you.
1: Joseph, Paulina's your player in the game today.
2: Hi, Joseph.
0: Hi, Paulina. How are you?
2: You know what? I have had better days, but I'm good. Oh, I'm good.
1: Okay. All right. Well, yeah. I'm sorry about that.
2: My head just hurts.
0: We got it.
2: He'll be okay.
1: All right, Liz. Hi, Liz.
3: Good morning.
1: Kaylin's your player in the game today.
2: Good morning.
3: Hi, Kaylin.
1: Joanne is here. Hi, Joanne.
4: Hi.
1: Hey, good morning. Kiki is your player.
5: Hey, girl.
4: Great. Hello.
1: Great. And then finally we have Ryan. Hi, Ryan.
6: Hey, how's it going?
1: Hey, man. Jason's your player in the game today.
7: Yes, Ryan. Let's go.
1: Okay. All right, fantastic.
2: Yes, so
1: meet the at-home players. Guys, the rules are as follows. Eight songs, tiebreaker if necessary. All decisions by me, the great Dick Cheesecrest, are final. Each of you have a phone-a-friend with whom you can confer on 1 point except the winning point. Is there anything else? I don't think so. I know this is whatever.
2: No, you're fabulous.
1: I went through the scores. Thank you so much.
2: That's great.
1: Thank you so much. song number one. In the throwback. Oh, we define throwbacks as six and a half years or older, just so you know. just so you know. Song number one, throwback, throwback. That is Paulina.
2: The One in a Million, Aaliyah.
1: It certainly is.

0: That's one for Paulina.
1: Yes.
2: All right.
0: We're on to song number two in the Throwback Throwdown.
1: Paulina.
0: That is Paulina again.
2: That is
0: five. Four.
1: Genie in a Bottle, Christina Aguilera.
0: It is. Jason refuses to ever buzz on this song.
3: Yuck.
0: Or any other Christina Aguilera song.
1: Jason, it's been 20 years.
0: Yeah, you can't be mad about this.
2: Come on.
0: Honestly.
2: She's a genie in a bottle. You got to rub her the right way.
0: Right.

0: has two running yes. away with this hey, game.
1: Girl. He's looking at those fingers again.
0: Running away with the game.
1: No fingers here.
0: Song number three in the throwback throwdown. I tried to figure out.
1: No. Not gonna work.
0: She's not paying attention. Kaylin.
1: Who the hell? Can I? I actually think I know it. Can I please talk to
0: Liz and Kaylin? Liz and Kaylin only. Nobody else say anything.
1: Liz, you want to guess?
2: I have no idea.
1: Okay, I believe that is Satellite by Dave Matthews Band.
0: It is. It is. You didn't have to do anything.
1: Thanks, Liz.

0: has two.
1: Did you know this one, Pete?
2: No. I've never heard the song in my life.
0: Not even in college?
2: King. No.
1: This is from college?
0: This is from my college.
1: You were in your Birkenstocks and Puka Shells.
0: Yeah.
1: Yeah, I don't know her.
0: This may have been played in a frat house or two.
1: Oh, yeah.
3: I would never see Paulina in an environment that this song
1: never,
3: would
1: be. Never for one second. When?
3: Any environment.
1: I'd ask if she was okay.
0: When? All right, one Kaylin, two Paulina, song four, throwback, throw down. Paulina.
4: Oh. Steph Fountains of Wayne, Stacey's mom.
0: Wow.
1: Oh, wow.
4: I told you.
0: When you get locked in,

0: for so long.
1: What? Oh,
2: yeah. She waited for me. For me. I know it might be wrong,
1: but I'm in love with Stacey's mom. So Paulina has three. Woo! Kaylin has one. There are four songs remaining the throwback throwdown.
0: You.
3: Oh.
1: Well, hold on. Kiki.
0: Me and you.
1: Really?
0: Yeah, I know that's my guy. I know that's Ja Rule. He just has so many hit songs, so many bangers. Let me phone my friend.
1: All right. That's probably a good idea. Joanne and Kiki only.
4: Me and you. We can find each other flying abroad in my private G2. I ain't trying to G you. I'm trying to see you bent over.
0: You know, all right.
1: Need a guess.
0: You got a guess, friend?
5: I do not. Okay. I have no idea.
1: She does not have a guess. No
0: all
1: idea.
0: Good. All good. I'm going to go with Ja Rule and Ashanti, Mesmerize.
1: That's a good guess.

0: won, Kaylin won, Paulina three.
1: Three
0: with three songs remaining.
2: Jason, I got a sweep.
0: Jason, you can get in the game right now.
3: Okay.
0: Throw back, throw down. Kaylin.
1: That is
0: five.
1: No, I know it. I
0: three,
1: know it. No, stop two, counting. No.
0: I gave you two more seconds. And I gave you two, and I gave you two more seconds. Kiki.
3: Oh. Mm-hmm. Nina Sky. Want me to say? Want me to say?
0: Okay. Neither.
3: Oh, well, I tried.
0: Paulina.
4: You know, I'm going to call it Joseph. I know the singer. The name is throwing me off. Yeah, Joseph, a big fan, though.
2: Yeah, I know
4: big
2: the
4: fan.
2: Name of the song.
0: Jason and Ryan. No, hold on. You want to call
4: Joseph.
0: Joseph. Joseph and Paulina only.
5: The one that you shine brighter than the sun. There ain't no ups and downs, no winning outs. You're here right now.
0: All right, need a guess. Need a guess.
4: Joseph.
0: Five.
4: Is it Never Let You Go? Lumini, I never say her name wrong. Lumini?
0: No.
4: Lumini? Lumina.
3: The Lumineers.
0: I kind of want you to keep saying it.
4: Illuminati.
0: It is the Illuminati. That's right.
2: Jason. It's Lumi D.
4: Yes!
2: But I don't know the name of the song, so let's ask Ryan.
0: Ryan and Jason. Okay, Ryan
2: it's
0: and
2: like
0: Jason.
2: The something.
0: Ryan and Jason. No, he didn't know. He didn't know.
2: I don't know.
0: You really
2: want
0: don't know.
2: Me to stay? I don't know
4: is
2: the
4: it,
2: name of the song.
0: No.
4: Never
0: leave. What do you think it is?
4: Is it Never Leave You?
0: No. Never Leave You.

0: That's kind of like Timbaland in the Nelly Furtado song.
1: He did it live.
0: Yeah, he did. He did that one for us. All right, two songs left. So it's, what is it? One, Kaylin. Do you have one?
2: Yes, I do.
0: You do? Do you?
2: Yeah, Ja Rule. Mesmerize. Okay, give it,
0: and
2: give
0: then
2: it up.
0: Three for Paulina. So you two could tie, or Paulina could win.
2: Oh, okay. Boy.
0: Right here.
2: Paulina.
3: That is,
0: Five.
1: Always Four. Be my baby, Mariah Carey.
0: It certainly is.

0: the winner, Joseph. Yay, Joseph.
1: Which I didn't even have anything.
0: Hey, whatever. Yeah, whatever he just said. Yeah. One second. I want everyone to stay right there. And then here was song number 8. Papa Roach. Yeah.

0: Here was the tie. That was
1: damn.
0: Here was the tie.
2: I know who I want to be.
1: Closing Time.
0: By
1: Semisonic.
0: Yeah. That's right. All right, Pete, which song do you want before we get to the throwback dance party? Which one do you want?
3: Ja Rule.
0: Yeah. You want Ja Rule?
3: Yeah.
1: I was ready for this.
0: You were? Oh, because yes. You just already predicted that you were going to win?
1: I knew I was
0: going
1: to win, so it's my day.
0: Ooh, we got a little problem, though. We don't own that one.
1: We don't own that one.
0: Can you believe that? We don't own Mesmerize.
1: How about Lumity?
0: How could that be? Let's see if we own that one. We do own that one.
1: Yay! That's crazy.
0: That's wow. What kind of blasphemy is this?
4: Yeah, I need it. I'm filing a complaint.
1: Amazing performance, Paulina.
0: Who are you going to file a complaint with? I'd like to know.

0: 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And the master, the Mac Daddy, the big one, happens every single Friday around this time. It's like three times as long. All your favorite throwbacks mixed together every Friday on The Fred Show. The fun fact is now.
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0: between Gravelly Point and Memorial Bridge. Traffic is jammed from the airport. Construction has a right lane closed on the outer loop between New Hampshire Avenue and University Boulevard. Traffic is jammed there from 95 Interchange. Structure fire is out on Crane Highway northbound North McKendree Road, but you're still going to see traffic jammed from Substation Road. Williamson Boulevard southbound is closed between Emerald Drive and Bell Gray Drive because of an accident. And there's an earlier accident on DC 295 southbound at Burroughs Avenue Northeast. I'm Rose, and that's your traffic.
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0: Mostly cloudy today with a high of 66.
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0: lot of information here to unpack, all right? But humans are one of the few animals known to have intimate relations face-to-face.
1: Wow. Sometimes.
0: Bonobos are famous for doing it too, and sex in bonobo society isn't strictly reproductive. They use sexual behavior in social situations, including bonding, reconciliation, and tension reduction. So nature apparently invented the makeup hookup long before we did.
1: And drinking about a woman, you taught us, because it was it a bee? If he gets rejected, he goes.
0: That was
1: and,
0: the male. That was yesterday's. Yeah. The male fruit fly.
1: Oh.
0: When rejected by females, have been shown to prefer alcohol-containing food more strongly than the males that successfully mated.
1: So we're just imitating nature.
0: Well, I think so. I think so. But I never really thought about that before. Like, you know, you don't go to the zoo and really see animals like face to face, you know.
1: Certainly not the monkeys doing
0: their thing.
1: I saw last time.
0: No, it's certainly there's a preferred method, and it's not that one.
1: The woman was just relaxing on a tree, and then the guy didn't really ask, and he just came up and, you know.
0: Lucky her, you know.
1: Well, I guess.
0: That's the way he sees it.
2: There we go. Yeah.
0: But look at that. Bonobos use sexual behavior in social situations, including bonding, reconciliation and tension reduction. So make it. So like the next time you get in a fight and you feel like the way to, you know, get over it is to do that, you can think of bonobo for that, which is like, what is exactly is a bonobo? It's like a gorilla,
1: isn't
0: it? It's
1: an endangered great ape.
2: Oh,
1: so
2: no.
1: Now they need to do it for reproduction.
0: Well, yeah, I think we need to piss them all off. So
1: right.
0: They'll all make up, reproduce, and then we'll have many more of bonobos and they'll be less endangered
1: Come
0: now.
1: On, guys.
0: So yeah, you have them to thank. You're welcome.
3: Wake up. Show next.
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0: 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Thank you so much for having us on today. 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Have an amazing day, and we'll see you tomorrow. Bye, guys.
1: Bye. Come on. Hot 99.5 Traffic. Here's an accident on
2: GW Parkway northbound between Gravelly Point and Memorial Bridge. Traffic is jammed from the airport. Construction has a right lane closed on the outer loop between New Hampshire Avenue and University Boulevard. Traffic is jammed there from 95 Interchange. Structure fire is out on Crane Highway northbound North McKendree Road, but you're still going to see traffic jammed from Substation Road. Williamson Boulevard southbound is closed between Emerald Drive and Bell Gray Drive because of an accident. And there's an earlier accident on DC 295 southbound at Burroughs Avenue Northeast. I'm Rose, and that's your traffic.
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20: Tonight at 5 on 7 News, Chinese-made police drones over the DMV. The 7 News I-Team sounded the alarm years ago about national security concerns. Did law enforcement ever heed the warnings? The answer, tonight at 5 on 7 News. Trash piling up at an apartment complex for weeks. 7 News On Your Side steps in. 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Squatters take over other people's property. 7 News steps in. The law changes.
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0: Mostly cloudy today with a high of 66.
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Good morning. Guess what? 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

0: 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But maybe you can take a swing. 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

See, you learn about this in school and you don't think it's real until you actually experience it in real life. The thing is, we are dodging a bullet this weekend. This nor'easter rolling through early in the season, gonna hit crazy in New England. And it's being made worse by the moon. Full moon on Saturday, just kicking stuff up in the ocean. Thankfully, we are nowhere near. 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

Zara Larsson, no stranger to our Hot 99.5 Jingle Ball stage. 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

There are two things that signify the beginning of Christmas season, the holiday season. It is the Jingle Ball lineup announcement, which happens tomorrow morning at 8. And it's Little Debbie's Christmas snacks rolling out on shelves again. Back this year with two new additions coming next month. 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About to be big back

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Isn't this man tired? Harry Styles on Hot 99.5. I just saw somebody's Instagram story from last night at Madison Square Garden. He's only on show 13 out of 30. I feel like we've been at this for 3 months now. Man, isn't even halfway through this residency.

tickets all week long, getting you to see Logic and G-Eazy. I think you can consider that a throwback show. They come to Merriweather October 4th. Those tickets are yours. Two songs from now on Hot 99.5.

0: 877-995-4681. That's the number you call if you want to see Logic and G-Eazy. Remember them? I think you can consider that a throwback show now. Enough time has passed. They're at Merriweather, October 4th. Your shot at tickets right now, 877-995-4681. Just be caller 9. 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

0: 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Jessica from Silver Spring, you are caller 9. You're going to see Logic and G-Eazy.
1: Awesome! Yay! Very excited. Thank you so much.
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2018 was the last time Sabrina Carpenter played our Hot 99.5 Jingle Ball. 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

Hassle Free on Hot 99.5. Going to be a big Sunday for Taylor Swift. Just announced this morning, she's going to world premiere the Patient Zero music video during the VMAs this Sunday. Also making history, the first ever artist to receive the Artist Director honors at the show. 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
1: Okay, I have to admit, I was duped. Teddy Swims did not actually jump 14 Greyhound buses. It was an edit that I did not watch. I only read the caption and he was trolling me. Here's his new song, Mr. Know-It-All. 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

And on the Jingle Ball stage, Alex Warren, Sabrina Carpenter, Zara Larsson, Olivia Dean, too. We find out who plays Hot 99.5 Jingle Ball this year. 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Go ahead, set an alarm for the announcement.

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I'm Nick Gomez. I know for a fact this is not me. I love a little bit of romance. 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Except for the current one. He's actually the one.

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It's too early for Halloween. I think that's my hot take for the day. Nick Gomez on Hot 99.5. We're allowed to start talking about Christmas. I mean, we announced the Jingle Ball lineup tomorrow. But I don't want to hear anything about Halloween until, like, October 15th at the earliest. And don't come for me. You know that I'm right. You know that Halloween is the lesser of the holidays.

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Of course, an all-new Waiting by the Phone. 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Plus, 7:05, they've got your tickets to see this guy, Somber. He comes to Capital One in November. My body isn't ready on Hot 99.5.

Somber on Hot 99.5. He played Coachella this year. Maybe you caught the live stream on YouTube. Yeah, they just re-signed their contract with Coachella. Going to be streaming the show through 2030, which is great. Because I will never be able to afford going to Coachella, for real. The only thing they need to do now is like post all of the performances afterwards.

Thankfully, Ariana Grande gave us a little gift before she decided to hide from the public for an undisclosed amount of time. And that gift is a new album and a concert album, too. 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

Red Show is back tomorrow morning for Friday. You're going to see Mary J. Blige in Las Vegas with Kiki and Paulina and any friend that you want to take. 8:30. I've got the keyword waiting by the phone. Is new. Why Did Somebody Get Ghosted? 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

Taylor Swift going to take home the first ever Artist Director Award at the VMAs on Sunday. And going to debut the music video for her new song, Patient Zero, coming out tomorrow with a deluxe version of The Life of a Showgirl. It's a busy weekend for her.

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Tomorrow morning, 8 a.m., that's when we find out who's playing this year's Hot 99.5 Jingle Ball presented by Capital One. Years past, it was Gracie Abrams, Alex Warren, Olivia Dean, Zara Larsson, Sabrina Carpenter even.

0: back and forth twice a year. But now all these things are coming out about how bad it would be for us to have permanent daylight saving time. Turns out there's a reason why we switched the clocks, and it's to make our lives a little bit easier in the long run. Like, yeah, you have to deal with, I don't know, some grogginess the first couple days. But at least you're not miserable for the rest of the season. All these studies showing that, like, students, schools, anybody who, like, has even the slightest strange schedule would be super negatively affected by this. And so would I, because I don't like change.
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I know some of the answers, but I can't say anything. 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

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You're going to see Mary J. Blige in Las Vegas with Kiki and Paulina and any friend that you want to take. 8:30. I've got the keyword waiting by the phone. Is new. 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

Gomez on Hot 99.5. I love that Stella Lefty is being an advocate for public transit in this song. Talking about taking a train up to Boston. But girl, a train up to Boston, that's like a 9-hour ordeal. You can hop on a plane for that. That's okay.

Since tomorrow morning at 8, we find out the lineup for this year's Hot 99.5 Jingle Ball presented by Capital One. Maybe you want to take a couple swings at who you think will be on the lineup, who you think is going to be there with us at Capital One Arena in December. 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Jump into the comments. Who do you think? Who do you want to be there?

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1: Hey, what up? I'm Melissa Bethany on Hot 99.5. I'm going to have, I think, some very obvious clues throughout the show of who we're announcing tomorrow. Or you can just wait till tomorrow at 8 a.m.

What up? I'm Melissa Bethany, Hot 99.5. I'm so excited because my son, almost 8 months old, we just finally got the approval for his passport. So I'm ready to go to London for the Commanders next week, baby. I can't.

A new survey found that Arlington has the most residents who consider themselves to be thriving out of the entire DMV. PG County has the least amount of residents. Hot 99.5. So if I go to Arlington, do I just like automatically thrive or...

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0: Hey, what are we doing about Black Week this year?
1: It's happening October 7th through the 9th in L.A.
0: Oh, word? Who all gonna be there?
1: Girl, it's L.A. Everyone from brands to talents to creators to athletes. How to own it in America is the theme. They're breaking down owning from A to Z. Owning the narrative. Owning the infrastructure. Owning a piece of the future.
0: Ooh, that's needed right now.
1: This is the blueprint on how we grab a hold of it.
0: They still got tickets available?
1: BlackWeek.co. They sold out the last 2 years. Better get them while you can. Black Week 2026 LA, October 7th through 9th. Be there.

Just think, this time tomorrow, you'll know who's going to be at Hot 99.5 Jingle Ball. Hopefully, you'll know who seems committed to buy tickets with you. And then in a week, you'll be getting the tickets

that a job that is available for you is a reputation expert. This is not PR. It's somebody who, I guess, can predict what your reputation could become. 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

That's Teddy Swims, and if you want to see him, I have tickets for you that you can win at 3 o'clock. I will say, paying attention to Hot 99.5, like, could help you out today. I could be.

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There's going to be something in the title, the artist, or a specific word they all say in the lyrics. Good luck.

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But if you want to go see Teddy Swims, 877-995-4681. Tell me the connection with those two and then this cover of his. Just a

0: Before Teddy Swims was writing amazing songs, he was covering them beautifully. So, his version of Journey on Hot 99.5. My name is Elizabeth Bethany. Would love to get you tickets to go see him. What you got?
1: Hi, are all their birthdays in September?
0: If that's true, I love that, but no.
1: It is true.
0: Dang.
1: Does it count?
0: Unfortunately, no, because I have a very important answer that I need people to get. So if you know why I picked these songs, Teddy Swims, Gracie Abrams, Alex Warren, and you want to go see Teddy Swims. He does some covers. He does a lot of really great songs. Gets a little emotional most of the time. Call me 877-995-4681.
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0: Swims, Alex Warren, and Gracie Abrams had in common?
1: I'm trying to think what I just said in our friends group. It was A or E, was in all of their names?
0: No, that's not it. You have a group trying to figure it out?
1: I mean, kind of. We have like a little siblings group chat.
0: I love that so much. Keep it up because tomorrow you'll have another chance to win the Teddy Swims tickets. No one figured out that all of those artists were former Jingle Ball performers.

show is back tomorrow morning for Friday. You're going to see Mary J. Blige in Las Vegas with Kiki and Paulina and any friend that you want to take. 8:30. I've got the keyword waiting by the phone. He's new. Why Did Somebody Get Ghosted? 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

sent you a few Hot 99.5 jingle balls, and tomorrow we announce the lineup, but I wanted to put together just a little hint. I think it's obvious some of these artists. They're obviously saying it's the most wonderful time of the year, but send me your guesses. Who do you think is in there? 99338, you can text. We're just in full jingle ball state of mind. Yeah.

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0: 99.5, Zach, my coworker, comes in and he's like, I need to ask a question. Turn my mic on. So you said this time it's about a wedding you're in this weekend.
1: It's my first time. I'm on the bride side. So I've already gone to the bridal party, the bridal shower.
0: No, you do not have to get a gift.
1: Okay, thank you. That was going to be my question.
0: This always tears me up a little bit because I say no. And I fully stand by that.
1: So you didn't expect people in your bridal party to get you a gift.
0: But then they did. Most of what they got me, they all went in together as a bridal party and got me like a necklace that I wear every day. And then okay. A book. More sentimental.
1: I wouldn't hate that if the maid of honor was like, hey, we're all going to go in together to get her this one big gift from everybody. I wouldn't hate that.
0: Right.
1: But they're not doing that. So I'm like, I feel like there's pressure because now I don't want to look like the one out of the eight people that don't get her a gift if everybody else gets her one.
0: You said your boyfriend is on the groom side, right?
1: Yeah.
0: I wonder if there's something you could do where, like, you get a gift for the groom and then he gets something for the bride, since, like, you're technically there supporting both people.
1: That would be actually really cute.
0: I don't know if I have any idea. You know, maybe he's getting her a simple necklace
1: for
0: after the wedding.
1: I like this idea, actually, because like I've been celebrating her the entire time, but to get the groom something, I think would be sweet.
0: Each side feels like, oh, they're not just here for my partner. They're here for both of us.
1: I think this might be the first time we have not fought about the question.
0: I just wish I had a complete thought.
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I am Elizabeth Bethany. If you want to hear that clue of the Jingle Ball performer lineup again, I'll do it within the next 30 minutes.

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be some sort of curse on Ocean's Calling at Ocean City. I feel like the weather is always terrible. And it's on 99.5. They've already canceled tomorrow night out there. Hopefully it gets better for the rest of the weekend.

Is anyone watching Big Brother? Because I've become hooked, but way before everyone started talking about Drew and Melody, it's this couple that is like, God, he's so hopelessly in love with her, and she's just stringing him along. But the clips together make him look like they're both in love, just not kissing. It's like the tension. Hit me up at Elizabethany. It's Hot 99.

Montana on Hot 99.5. And okay, I guess Maryland is winning a point in the battle of Maryland versus Virginia because there was a big article about the best places to travel to in 2027. Maryland is on this list and there is no Virginia. And they say Maryland go for the seafood and the history about the Underground Railroad. Okay. Other places in the U.S. on this list, northern Minnesota, New Mexico, which everyone's been raving about, Rhode Island, and Samoa.

the guesses coming in for the lineup for Hot 99.5 Jingle Ball. And I would love for you to send your guesses to 99338 on the text line. I have been giving this little clip. It has all but two of our artists singing just a little sentence. So here we go. I feel like it is so obvious for at least three or four of them, but you'll find out, everyone, tomorrow, 8 a.m.

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you're setting an alarm for 8 a.m. for Hot 99.5 Jingle Ball, also do it for 5:20 p.m. tomorrow, because that's when I always give you a roundup of things to do around the DMV for the weekend. And at Regency Furniture on Saturday, they're teaming up with the Commanders, doing this giant sale. 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

for the moms who carry it all, literally and figuratively. Hey, it's on 99.5, still going commercial free. And have you seen this video? A woman at the baseball game. She's got her baby in a carrier. She's got the diaper bag on her back, and then she's carrying three meals to her husband through the seats. He just, like, takes his meal, sits down, starts eating.

I am so excited. We've been praying that my son's passport was approved in time. It's a little difficult when you've adopted them, and we just got the approval last night. We're going to London for the Commanders next week, baby. It's Hot 99.5 right now.

opportunity to talk to a couples therapist who is also an expert in desire and like helping couples reconnect if they've hit that roommate phase or whatever. So you got to hear one of her tips. Think it's something we can all do this weekend. 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

0: before we announced the Jingle Ball lineup. And I have been sharing a conversation I had with a desire expert. Yes, you can be an expert in doing research on how to create or find desire in your relationship again. And I asked Dr. Anna Elton, if it is stagnant, if you're so in a routine that you honestly never even think about doing some bedroom workouts, how can you spike it?
1: So this is where, like, maybe more planning. What do you need, right? What do you need to feel more excited? And how do you bring that desire? Is it just simply you just need, like, some new experiences? And again, like, nothing, you don't need to go into kink or anything. What you can do, actually, so I have another exercise. So,
0: okay.
1: It's a fun one. It's A3Z date night. So whenever people think of date, they usually say, like, okay, we can go eat somewhere. And usually they go to the same restaurant or they have a couple of favorite restaurants. So what happens, sure, it feels familiar, it feels good, but also becomes part of the routine. It's not new, it's not exciting. So what I would say, take an alphabet, and for each letter of alphabet, come up with different things that maybe you used to do as a couple or never done before. For example, A could be extra arcade, art gallery, apple picking. B could be beach walk, bowling, burlesque. This way you have a cheat sheet. So whenever you have time, you can actually look through the list and say, like, oh, what if we do this?
0: Yeah.
1: And then what it does, this a new experience actually brings novelty to the relationship. It breaks the routine, sparks desire, and you can see your partner through this new lens.
0: I love that. I have date card ideas or like scratch offs even for local or generic. But it might be better if we're both coming up with a list ahead of time. I'm trying to think of the hard letters. Q, quiz night, trivia night, you know, same thing. Y, yelling into a pillow. Honestly, it does feel so good. Got to think some more, but I'll have more with Dr. Anna Elton, who just put out a book all about desire, coming up over the next several shows.
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Bethany, and if you are listening to Hot 99.5 for the first time, or if you've heard me for 13 years, or really like 16 years if you count when I was an intern, I had my 13th anniversary yesterday, and it still like blows my mind that I'm on my favorite childhood station. And all the legends like Grooves and Toby Knapp and Kane, who, you know, they were legends to me, and now I'm like, wait, I've been here for longer than them? I don't understand, because I'm only like 28 years old, so it doesn't make sense.

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2: It seems like she might be the most asked for artist for the Jingle Ball lineup. But we'll find out tomorrow morning if Adela is going to be there. This is Ain't in LA.

0: is Bethany. Also, Zach just came in asking if I had seen this video. So, Matthew McConaughey and Woody Harrelson, they have a new show out. It's called Brothers, and it's supposed to be a fictionalized or like exaggerated version of them. That everyone says they're brothers, that they have a really funny relationship. And so funny that this is what Woody Harrelson allegedly did. He jumped into bed with Matthew McConaughey and his wife Camilla in the middle of the night, unannounced.
1: He jumped the fence, picked the window, snuck in, and got in bed with us.
2: You know, people have been shot over less.
1: Yeah.
3: Well, I was hoping he didn't have a gun, but I wasn't sure, actually.
1: No, but what a good way to wake up a friend, you know what I mean?
3: And get to be next to Camilla. Like, that was nice. She was warm to me.
4: She was warm to me.
0: First of all, I'm so distracted because listening to them sounds like you're listening to your two dumbest friends, like the most unintelligent. But I think they're actually both very smart. I'm excited to watch this Brothers show. And also, that visual. I want to jump in bed with my friends unannounced.
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like 1000% doctor confirmed. But an interesting test about neurodivergence is putting a kid or you like on something that spin around a bunch and then stand up. And I guess the more neurodivergent you are, you might not be dizzy. You might not wobble. But I feel like it also depends on, like, I don't get as dizzy either because of gymnastics, but I am also neurodivergent. So it's on 99.5.

If you have not heard or you need to hear it again, the tease or the clue for who's going to be at Hot 99.5 Jingle Ball, I'll play it for you again coming up in less than 6 minutes on Hot 99.5. I'm reading this woman's story. Her husband had his former mistress move in with them. And it's been 20 years since he cheated, and it sounds like there's no worry about there being any kind of like physical cheating again, but how do you allow that to happen no matter how much time has passed? Moving in? And I guess he's like helping her get new teeth and they're paying for a bunch of her stuff. No, thank you.

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0: Sabrina Carpenter. And hey, I am Elizabethany on Hot 99.5. I got your e-buzz for today. You might get excited about this. The star from Off Campus, Belmont Camelli, he is now going to be teaming up with Sydney Sweeney in an upcoming Sleepy Hollow movie called Hollow. Speaking of movies that have been done before, there will be another Saw movie. A lot of the players going to be, you know, like the writers and things, going to be people from the original. So it'll be good. And Taylor Lautner welcomed a baby girl with his wife named Lennon Taylor Lautner. And Dove Cameron and the lead man for Måneskin, Damiano David, they got married in Tuscany.
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30: They say the holy water's watered down, and this town's lost its faith. Our colors will fade eventually, so if our time is running out, day after day, we'll make the mundane our masterpiece. 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
2: I have been giving away tickets to a show all this week, and we'll have two more pairs to give away tomorrow at 3 o'clock. For this guy who once upon a time was at Jingle Ball and gave me a tattoo. It's Teddy Swims with Perfect Man. Mm-hmm.

0: goosebumps. That has so much soul to it. And it kind of gives me musical vibes. It's Teddy Swims. It's called The Perfect Man. He said, it's a song about self-forgiveness. In my life, I've held myself to a standard that is completely unrealistic. I've been too hard on myself as a partner, a father, and in feeling the responsibility that comes with knowing there are people who rely and look up to me. I truly believe our insecurities and our quirks are signs of strength rather than weakness. And my hope is with this song and with the work and conversations around it is that people can find some relief and try to lean into our shortcomings and have an open dialogue about them. I hope this too. Also, ever since I read this book about like how men and women are born, it's like men are born with shame. So no matter what, no matter if they are damn near close to perfect, they feel like they're not, and then they normally act out in anger. But Teddy Swim says the beauty of chasing perfection is knowing that we will never reach it. I'm a big fan, but what do you think? Should that be on the radio? Please text me. Give me your thoughts at 99338. He also announced that his next album, it's called Ugly. It's coming out January 22nd.
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Friday. You're going to see Mary J. Blige in Las Vegas with Kiki and Paulina and any friend that you want to take. 8:30. I've got the keyword waiting by the phone. 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Why Did Somebody Get Ghosted? 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

0: away from hearing who is coming to Capital One Arena for Hot 99.5 Jingle Ball. And I have been giving a little bit of a clue. I think it's a lot of bit of a clue, actually. Some people have been texting with the correct answers, but I'm not going to confirm nor deny. Anyway, this is all of our performers just saying one simple sentence. Most wonderful. Yeah, I mean, you know who those are, right? I think it's like eight artists, so I might be missing two, but just one more time. Most wonderful. I don't know if you really want to know before everyone else, you want to try to figure it out. I did also post it on my Instagram. I am at Elizabethany. Talk to you tomorrow when we know. We can
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10: 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They're breaking down owning from A to Z. Owning the narrative. Owning the infrastructure. Owning a piece of the future.
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0: we go on a Thursday. Good to have you with us. We all know this scenario. You got company coming over. The place isn't cleaned up. 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And it's easy and cheap. Later this hour.
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0: 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Seacrest, Sisney, Tanya with you. I want to quickly tip my hat to Macy's for sponsoring this conversation. Now, listen, I know fall is literally like something 48 hours old, but how good does it feel that it's here?
1: Oh, I mean, don't let the door hit you on the way out, summer. Bring on the pumpkins, the corn mazes, the cider, the cool nights, and of course, the clothes.
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0: 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Got a quote of the day in a second, but first, so people are coming over, and you're like, oh, God, they're always coming at the last minute. I want the place to feel clean, but I don't want to really clean. I don't have time to clean. Here's what you do. Make it smell good. Swipe one of those dryer sheets along the back edge of each sofa cushion. Your place smells like new. Those things are great. Those aromed dryer sheets. Just do that. People think, wow, did you just have this professionally clean?
1: That's so funny.
0: The fragrance covers all the stink. Today's quote. A winner is a loser that tried one more time.
1: I like that.
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